It is the big station across the South. It is the South's best variety of hits. This is Nation Radio. Thank you so much for joining us this morning. Hope you're having a nice night, whatever you're up to. Time now for some Elton John on Nation.

0: Harry Styles and Watermelon Sugar High on the South's Best Variety of Hits. This is Nation Radio. Things happening in the next week or so. We've got the Beer and Steam Festival that caught my eye this coming weekend on the Isle of Wight Railway at Haven Street, Real Ale, and a Steam Railway Festival on the Heritage Line. Please do, of course, drink responsibly. Thank you very much. Right, coming up next on the show, great tune for you from The Cars.
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0: Alex Warren, Fever Dream on the South's best variety of hits. This is Nation Radio, the show designed for you if you work nights, the show designed for you if your daytime is the nighttime. It's quite nice, isn't it, being awake at this time in the morning? It is almost 2 o'clock. Stick around, more great tunes on the way in a second. Also, details about how you could be winning lots of lovely cash.
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0: Tom Grennan, how does it feel on the South's best variety of hits? This is Nation Radio. Rain this morning, temperatures down to 14 degrees. Wednesday is going to be wet pretty much all day. Heavy rain for most, afternoon high of 16 degrees of the moderate breeze. Feeling quite wintry, unfortunately. Better stick the heating on. Nation
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0: Teddy Swims on Nation Radio. Do you know, I've never been for a swim in the sea down here on the south coast. I quite often see people in the sea. I think I must give that a go sometimes. Sometimes it's a bit too cold. Sometimes I look at that water and I think, do I really want to be swimming in that? I'm quite sure what's in that. I'm sure it's perfectly clean. Right, stick around. More great tunes on the way in a moment here on the Overnight Show from Nation Radio here in the south. Good to have you along. Nation
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2: Outside, gloomy skies, a persistent drizzle, and a chilly wind blowing from the west, north, east, and south. But inside, temperatures of toasty warm, with a high chance of plush rugs, soft lighting, and snuggly throws. 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

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Madonna, who's just paid something like $25 million for Angelina Jolie's LA estates. Very nice indeed. Just a little $25 million she found down the back of the sofa, no doubt.

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0: We've got rain this morning across the south. Yes, rain this morning's low down to 14 degrees. Not much higher than that for the maximum later on today. 16 degrees is the afternoon high. Pretty much wet all day with a moderate breeze, so feeling quite wintry. Wrap up warm. Nation
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0: Love It, Stella Lefty, Boston on Nation Radio, right here in the South. FM, DAB, smart speaker, and on Nation Player as well. That is all from me for this morning. Thank you for being there. I'll be back at 11 p.m. tonight. Stick around. It's Gary Parker next at 4 o'clock with Early Breakfast here at Nation. Nation
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13: The top stories this hour. The Prime Minister says we stand with the Jewish community on the third anniversary of the October the 7th attacks. Andy Burnham's promise to fund protection for synagogues, schools and community buildings. His comments come ahead of a pro-Palestine protest expected to take place in the capital later. Dr. Tom Potokar has been working as a medic in the enclave.
14: It has been going on and on for more than 80 years now with these flare-ups which turn into full-blown wars from time to time. The solution just doesn't seem, there doesn't seem to be the political will to actually come out with a solution.
13: US death row inmate Krista Pike is conscious and now speaking after surviving a failed execution attempt in the US state of Tennessee last week. She was sentenced to death following her conviction for a murder in 1995, but Pike survived two lethal injections last Wednesday. Cammie Vaidenhoek expected to warn of a fight brewing in British politics later, saying the Conservatives need to be ready. The leader will close her party's conference by warning there's no national security without economic security. She's promising to halve employers' national insurance on youth jobs if they return to power. England captain Harry Kane says scoring two goals for England in a 3-0 win over the Czech Republic was a perfect night for him. The striker's now level with former goalkeeper Peter Shilton on 125 caps after the match. At Wembley, Kane says he's not lacking any motivation.
15: I'm coming off the back of my best season ever as a player, and I've started this season as good as I did last season. So I'm in a good place, and for me right now, it's just pushing myself and see how far I can get.
13: Scotland let a lead slip in the 2-1 defeat to Slovenia at Hampden Park. And Jaguar has revealed its new electric car 2 years after its rebrand sparked controversy. The Type 01 model has a four-seater layout and a battery with an expected range of up to 400 miles. From Sky News, I'm Daryl Jackson. Nation
3: Radio. Happy hump day. It's Wednesday and it's early breakfast right here on Nation Radio. Good morning to you. Kylie on the way soon. After Robert Palmer, Addicted to Love. Nation.

Summer, Kylie, and there's Thompson Twins. Hot Me Now on Nation Radio, Wednesday morning, the 7th of October. It's Gary Parker playing the best variety of hits. And if you have your birthday today, big happy birthday to you from all of us here at Nation Radio. You celebrate your birthday with Simon Cowell, who is 67. Happy birthday, Lewis Capaldi, who's celebrating his big 3-0 today. Kevin Godley of Godley and Cream is 81. Happy birthday, comedian Mickey Flanagan. He's 64. And it's a happy birthday to Alicia Dixon, who's 48 today. I got a

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0: played Erasure with Always, and that's Paul Young, and Come Back and Stay on Nation Radio. 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

0: and I need. It's Olivia Dean on Nation. It's Early Breakfast. 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
5: The top stories this hour. The Prime Minister has told the Jewish community, "We are with you" on the third anniversary of the October the 7th attacks. His comments come as police say they can't ban a pro-Palestine march planned for later. Shadow Chancellor Andrew Griffith says the demonstrations shouldn't be allowed to take place.
6: It fills my heart with sadness to have seen the demonstrations being allowed to go on week after week. It pains my heart to think of Jewish people in our country being forced by default to defend themselves.
5: Death row inmate Krista Pike is said to be conscious and speaking nearly a week after Tennessee's failed execution. The convicted murderer was given two doses of a lethal drug used by the US state in executions last Wednesday, but they failed to end her life. Kemi Badenoch's expected to tell the Conservative Party conference that her party knows the right way when she closes the event in Birmingham this lunchtime. It's rumoured she could announce changes to inheritance tax, which is paid by 5% of UK estates. Tory leaders admitted she's not a fan of it.
7: Inheritance tax right now has dragged in a lot of people who weren't covered before. The wealthiest people don't pay it. They have all these trusts and so on. It really affects the middle class.
5: Schools across France are closed until Friday after waves of student protests across the country. Pupils have been joined by teaching unions and parents to call for more investment into the education system. Former rugby league player Kevin Sinfield will receive his knighthood at Windsor Castle later. The ex-Leeds and England star is being honoured for his services to the sport and motor neuron disease. England are closing in on their place in the knockout stages of the Nations League. Thanks to a 3-0 win over the Czech Republic, captain Harry Kane marked his record-equalling 125th appearance with two goals at Wembley. That's the latest from Sky News. I'm Daryl Jackson. Nation
8: Radio. Good morning. You've made it halfway through the week. It's Wednesday on Early Breakfast here at Nation Radio. If you're just getting up to do the early shift or you're working nights, keep it Nation, Luther and Janet next.

Domino, Jesse J, Nation Radio, Early Breakfast, Wednesday morning with Gary Parker. Let's do the Early Breakfast pub quiz. Question one, which 1980s film features the fictional high school band The Pinheads auditioning with a heavy metal song? And question two, in baking, what is the term for cooking sugar until it turns a rich amber brown liquid? The answer to those questions, the other side of Sugar Babes.

They have a new album coming out in February. From it, it was Ghost Sugar Babes on Nation Radio. So the early breakfast pub quiz. Two questions. Let's see how you got on this morning. So which 1980s film features the fictional high school band, the Pinheads, auditioning with a heavy metal song? The answer was Back to the Future. It was Marty McFly's band, the Pinheads. And in baking, what is the term for cooking sugar until it turns a rich amber brown liquid? The answer to that is caramelization.

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0: A favourite on Steve Powers, Beat Surrender, Sunday nights here at Nation Radio. Wishing if I had a photograph of you. It was a flock of seagulls. Make me a
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0: It's J-Lo on Nation. If you have my love, Nation Network chart show every Sunday at 4 here at Nation Radio. Last Sunday, Foxy did three top tens from 82, 94 and 2005 in the month of October. 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On the way next, it's Ollie Murs and Flo Rida. Nation
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0: Samba, there's Homewrecker on Nation Radio, where Steve Power at Breakfast is next. Selena's got all the latest travel for you to help you get where you need to be as well. And the top stories for the South at 6 are on the way. 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
17: The top stories this hour. A Portsmouth anti-racism group says more safe routes for migrants are urgently needed. It's after 149 people were picked up by the Iron Ally and brought ashore in Gosport on Sunday. Around 350 anti-migrant protesters gathered to demonstrate against their arrival, clashing with police. Penny Foskett's from Stand Up to Racism Portsmouth. She says people need to remember what they've come from.
18: These are people who are fleeing war or persecution. You know, women from Iran, where we know what's happening, that, you know, all kinds of persecution is happening there. Sudan, where people are starving.
17: Death row inmate Krista Pike's lawyers say she's regained consciousness after last week's failed execution. She was given two doses of a lethal injection by authorities in Tennessee, but survived. We're told she remains handcuffed to a hospital bed and has burned and blistered arms. Clive Stafford Smith's a human rights lawyer.
19: If they do fix her up, under American law, they can then try to kill her again. Now, I'm hoping that that's not going to happen. Surely she's been through enough at this point.
17: The Isle of Wight is set to receive more than £14 million from the government to help tackle historic funding pressures around special educational needs. It comes after the Department for Education approved the island's three-year SEND reform plan, which aims to improve attendance, boost support in mainstream schools and help families get help earlier. The council's education director says the plan reflects months of work with families, schools and health partners. England are close to securing a place in the knockout stages of the Nations League. The three Three Lions beat the Czech Republic 3-0 last night. An empty museum in Fareham could be turned into a youth hub. A planning application wants to temporarily move a youth service into Westbury Manor for up to 2 years, with the building offering youth club support sessions and a youth cafe. The Grade 2 listed building stood empty since Hampshire Cultural Trust ended its lease in 2024.
14: 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Weather.
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17: Heavy rain across the south this morning, overcast this afternoon with highs of 15. That's the latest. I'm Maria Greenwood. Nation
21: Radio. Morning, just gone 6 o'clock. Wednesday morning across the south, and it's Stephen Slater here. Until 9, including the early starter imminently, but now you're in the mix, and then George Michael.

Michael outside Nation Radio across the South. It's Wednesday, 7th of October. It's World Day for Decent Work and also World Cotton Day today. Birthdays for Lewis Capaldi, who's 30, Alicia Dixon, 48, Simon Cowell, 67, and Jane Torval is 69. The musical Cats opened on Broadway this day in 1982 and ran for nearly 18 years. First edition of The Independent was printed this day in 1986, and Jodie Whittaker made her debut as the first female Doctor Who this day in 2018. Moulin Rouge continues its run, the musical, at Mayflower Theatre in Southampton, and on Friday you can still see Phil Wang at Portsmouth Guildhall. Good morning, it's Nation Radio with the early starter. Ready for that? Get your WhatsApp number ready. It's on the way after Taylor Swift, new to Nation, Patient Zero.

0: New from Taylor Swift, that's Patient Zero. Good morning across the South. This is Nation Radio. It's Stephen Slater. Wednesday morning, we've reached it.
1: Well, you know what that means.
0: Go on.
1: Happy hump day, Mr. P.
0: And it also means One Word Wednesday.
1: Whoop, whoop.
0: We're looking for one word that either sums up your week so far or potentially has the rest of the week in store. I think my One Word Wednesday, I'm going to go with serene. There you go.
1: Oh, I like that.
0: Serene is a good word.
1: Do you know what I'm going with?
0: Go on.
1: Serendipitous.
0: Oh, nice. Is that in relation to anything in particular? Or?
1: A fortunate accident.
0: Yeah.
1: Of which there may have been this week. So,
0: oh, interesting.
1: Yeah.
0: Like it. Mm. What's your word, One Word Wednesday then, dear listener? 07740 938500. Is the number 07740938500. That's the number for the early starter. Before we give you today's, what was the answer to yesterday's for those that miss it?
1: It was sexual healing.
0: Sexual healing is what we were looking for. This morning, Melin Bogner's come up with this one, fresh out the box. We're looking for a world city, not in the UK. We're looking for a world city. And the clue is morning moisture plus to purchase. So, yeah, it's good. I like this one. It's clever. Yeah. Morning moisture plus to purchase. Any ideas? 07740938500 on the WhatsApp, along with your One Word Wednesday. We'll bring you the answer before seven and a list of some of those who got it right. But now Roy Orbison on Nation.

0: Roy Orbison on Nation, and you got it. The early start of then this morning, not too many problems. We're looking for a world city, not in this country. There's a little bit of a clue, narrows it down slightly. And the clue to it is morning moisture plus to purchase. Morning moisture plus to purchase. Any ideas? 07740 938 500. If you're out on the water this morning, the wind is northeast 3 or 4, backing northwest 5 to 7, occasionally 4 later. Sea state smooth or slight, becoming slight or moderate. Visibility moderate or good, occasionally poor until later. Next high tide, Swanage, 7:33. Bembridge Harbour, 10:16 this morning.
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0: Good morning. All seems well with Counties Road so far this morning. No problems to report or bring you as yet. If you come across something I'm not mentioning, you can update me. Give me a ring on the hotline. It's 0333 311 1050. No problems to report either with trains or ferries so far.
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0: Nation Radio across the South. Hello, this is Steve Power. Thank you for choosing us this morning. First time, you're most welcome. Tell a friend, bring them along tomorrow. Even have a sleepover this evening. Right, time for the headlines.
1: The Portsmouth anti-racism group says more safe routes for migrants are urgently needed. It's after 149 people were picked up in the English Channel by the RNLI and brought ashore in Gosport on Sunday. Lawyers for a death row inmate who survived an execution attempt last week says she's awake and speaking. Krista Pike, who was given two doses of lethal injection in Tennessee, is said to be handcuffed and shackled to a bed in hospital. The Isle of Wight set to receive more than £14 million from the government to help tackle funding pressures around special educational needs. The Department for Education has approved the island's three-year SEND reform plan. An empty museum in Fareham could be turned into a youth hub. A planning application wants to temporarily move a youth service into Westbury Manor. And Prince William's joked he was going to get answers about what happens in Celebrity Traitors as he met Ross Kemp. The pair were launching a charity project in Somerset. Heavy rain for the south with highs of 15. That's the latest. I'm Maria Greenwood.

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0: and believe it's the final call, please, on the early starter, if you hadn't had a go yet. Melin Bogner came up with this one. We're looking for a city somewhere in the world, big city as well. And the clue to it is morning moisture plus to purchase. Put the two together. What have you got? Yeah, many of you have. If you haven't had a go yet, 07740-938500. A world city, morning moisture plus to purchase. Answer and see if you're on the roll of honour before seven on Nation.
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18: In Highbridge, still the closure of Highbridge Road and Albrook Hill today. Fulton Road, Gosport's A32 has work, as does Hoe Lane, North Baddersley, part of which is closed. There are roadworks north of Salisbury at High Post expecting delays there again on the A345.
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0: Nation Radio across the South. Good morning. Time to find out not only the answer to the early starter, but also a list of some of those who got it right.
1: Morning, Cherry in Wimborne. You're absolutely right. This morning, Vincent Elaine in Woodenbridge. We've got the right answer from Sarah in Hedge End, Ali in Bitton Park, and Rob in Widley. Morning to Leslie in Cosham. You're right. Gail in a wet Gosport this morning is correct. Also, we've got right answers from Jeffers in Totten and Steve and Carol Broadbridge Heath. Well done, you're right. Morning to Neil out walking the dog Brick as well this morning.
0: Michaela Rich and a very soggy, wet Millie in Ringwood say happy hump day, and they got it right as well. So is Daryl in Charminster, Trudy from Porchfield, Les in Warburton, Saul the Isle of Wight cabbie. Matt's got one as well. Matt Bishop is correct with the answer. Deb's in Woodenbridge is spot on as well. Also, Derek and Amanda Whiteley, Dave in Gosport. Carol and Steve in Broadbridge Heath. She's not even very good at geography, Carol says, but I got it straight away. Much excitement. Michael in Hinton is right as well. So we were looking for morning moisture plus two by, and to purchase, which led you to the answer, which was
1: Dubai.
0: Mix it together, somehow you'll get it right. Well done. Dubai was the answer. Don't forget, if you've got an early starter for a future morning, 07740938500. Could be a song, a book, a band, it's a charade, you know what I mean. Get it to us, 07740938500. This is Nation.

0: Lewis Capaldi, that's Stay Love on the South's Best Variety of Hits. One Word Wednesday, looking for one word that sums up your Wednesday, your week to date maybe, or what the rest of the week holds. Let us know the thought process behind it as well. Some of the interesting one words that come in and you think, crikey, that's interesting, but I've got no context to it. Keep them coming, 0774-093-8500. Dubai was the answer on the early...
1: Park. Book now for spooky family fun this Halloween from the 9th of October to November 2nd.
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18: The top stories this hour. A Portsmouth anti-racism group's urgently calling for more safe routes into the UK. It's after 149 people were picked up in the English Channel on Sunday and brought ashore at Gosport. Around 350 anti-migrant activists gathered in protest at the arrival, clashing with police for the second time in a month. Penny Foskett's from Stand Up to Racism in Portsmouth. She tells us why safe routes are needed.
19: If we had safe routes where people filled in the forms beforehand and could show that they were eligible, and then they could just get on a train or a plane or a car the same way as any of us travel around the world. So safe routes is the answer.
18: Death row inmate Krista Pike's lawyers say she's regained consciousness after last week's failed execution. She was given two doses of a lethal injection by authorities in Tennessee and survived. We're told she remains in hospital. Clyde Stafford Smith's a human rights lawyer.
20: If they do fix her up under American law, they can then try to kill her again. Now, I'm hoping that that's not going to happen. Surely she's been through enough at this point.
18: A domestic abuser who fled to Thailand to dodge justice has been jailed for 8 years after being tracked down and brought back to the UK. 26-year-old Nicholas Cash was found guilty in his absence of controlling and abusing his ex in Bournemouth before being caught by Thai police in December and extradited. More than £14 million is heading to the Isle of Wight to help ease long-standing funding pressures around special educational needs. It's after the government gave the go-ahead to the island's three-year SENDA reform plan. The plan's aimed at improving school attendance, boosting mainstream support and getting families help earlier on. And IKEA is taking on eBay and Vinted by launching its own second-hand furniture platform. It says customers will be able to save an average of 60% compared to new products.
14: 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Weather.
1: With White Link, Isle of Wight Ferries. Keeping businesses on the move. Operating 24 hours a day across the Solent.
18: Heavy rain across the south this morning. Overcast this afternoon with highs of 15. That's the latest. I'm Maria Greenwood.
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21: A326 Marchwood Bypass, already very slow both ways towards Twiggs Lane. Southampton Road, that's queuing into Eastleigh at the moment. We've got works at High Post, A345, and also ongoing works affecting Botley Road in Hedge End.
0: Thanks, Selena. More travel in 20 minutes. We're having a midweek stop off at Play School on Retro TV. Not the day of the week, but which window are we going through? That's coming up in the next 20 minutes. Now, though, Cheryl.

0: Sheryl Crow, All I Want to Do on Nation. Our music theme weekend continues. It's a going solo weekend. We're going to be playing songs from artists who went solo. Started off surrounded by others, but decided that maybe they'd just hang out on their own. The likes of Michael Jackson, Debbie Harry, Beyonce, Sting, Alison Moyet. The list goes on. You can hear them from 10 a.m. this Saturday morning on Nation. Make me a
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0: Virgin Radio across the south with Prince and Raspberry Beret. Wednesday morning, then. Happy Hump Day, we say, and also One Word Wednesday. We're looking for one word that sums up. If you're going to do this, what does help is if you tell us why you've chosen the word, because some of the time you just put the word and you start to worry us.
1: We like a few sort of workings out on this, don't we, really?
0: But who's giving us their One Word Wednesday?
1: Sharon in Bridge, Mary. Excited. Her last day at work today for almost 3 weeks is seeing Westlife at the O2 on Friday, then flying to New York for 2 weeks on Saturday to visit our son and daughter-in-law.
0: That's brilliant.
1: Exciting
0: that really is.
1: Exciting.
0: I'd be effervescing it, that,
1: ooh,
0: I think.
1: Yeah. Nice word. Yeah. Andy in Eastleigh, no workings out on this.
0: No.
1: His word for the week is hectic.
0: Okay.
1: Lynn in Upton, annoying. Now, is that directed at us?
0: Yeah, could be.
1: Quite possibly.
0: Oh, One Word Wednesday is annoying, she's put.
1: Yeah.
0: Right, does you mean the feature, or is her One Word Wednesday annoying? Yeah, you see.
1: See, I'm wondering
0: it's
1: now.
0: It's the way you read it.
1: I know.
0: Ian at QA says, One Word Wednesday, discombobulation. I don't know whether he just likes the word, because a lot of people do like that word. It's got a ring to it. Nikki Pearson says, my One Word Wednesday is depressing. Back to work after a lovely week off in Scotland with family, and it's raining as well. Ooh. And Rachel in Cosham, again, similar, One Word Wednesday to, I can't remember, who was off to New York, holiday. I'm off to Turkey for a week today. And it's lovely. Great when you time it that the weather takes a dive at home and you head off somewhere. That's always a positive, isn't it? That's the gloating rights. One Word Wednesday this morning, then 07740938500. Let us know what your one word that sums up Wednesday is. This is Nation.

0: It's Ray, Where Is My Husband, Nation Radio across the South. EFL Trophy action last night. Good result for Crawley. They beat Bromley 4-0. Quite enjoyed the England game as well again last night. That's two England games in a row I've been quite impressed with. What the heck's going on with life, eh? One Word Wednesdays, more of those after 8 this morning. 07740938500.
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9: Queues building once again, westbound A35, Totten Bypass onto the Rushington roundabout. The A326 is very slow, southbound Twiggs Lane. M275 slowing into Portsmouth. And we've got some long delays in Eastleigh both ways, Southampton Road, heading towards the Blenheim Road junction.
6: Travel.
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0: Duran Duran and Hungry Like the Wolf. If you like that, you know what I'm going to direct you to, don't you?
1: Well, I don't know. Do tell.
0: It's got to be Meet Surrender, Sunday evening from 7. 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
1: We want one of those.
0: Yeah, we do. We're doing One Word Wednesday still. One word that sums up your week so far or maybe what's coming up for the rest of the week. One Word Wednesday. But now... 07740938500 for the One Word Wednesday and also for your guests on Retro TV. What's
1: but it's
0: that?
1: It's not Monday or Friday.
0: It's not, is it? No. What's that I hear? It's the Play School theme. We're going to go very simple this morning. We want to know which of the windows are we going through. So you'll remember there's the round window, the square window, or the arch window. Which is your favourite? You've got 1 in 3 chance of getting this right.
1: I've got 2 right so far this week. I'm hoping for a third with a square window today.
0: Square window for you. Okay. Yes. Where are you going for at home? Are you going to go with Selena? Are you in the car? Or are you already at work? 07740938500 on the WhatsApp. You can also go to the Nation Radio South Facebook page. Leave us your guess there. Stick your head above the parapet and then see if you're right when we give you the answer before 8. So you're going for...
1: the square window, please.
0: Locked in. 07740938500. 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

0: Greatest Day, take that on the South's best variety of hits. Good morning, Steve and Selena here until 9. It's 7.31, time for the headlines.
1: Portsmouth anti-racism group says more safe routes for migrants are urgently needed. It's after 149 people were picked up in the English Channel by the RNLI and brought ashore in Gosport on Sunday. Lawyers for a death row inmate who survived an execution attempt last week says she's awake and speaking. Krista Pike, who was given two doses of lethal injection in Tennessee, is said to be handcuffed and shackled to a bed in hospital. The Isle of Wight is set to receive more than £14 million from the government to help tackle funding pressures around special educational needs. The Department for Education's approved the island's three-year centre reform plan. A domestic abuser who fled to Thailand to dodge justice has been found and jailed for 8 years. 26-year-old Nicholas Cash was found guilty of abusing his ex in Bournemouth. And IKEA's launching its own second-hand furniture platform. It says customers will be able to save an average of 60% compared to new products. Heavy rain for the south with highs of 15. That's the latest. I'm Maria Greenwood.

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0: us from All Saints on Nation Radio. Nikki says, I think something's on fire by Burger King on the Shripney Road in Bognor. I managed to turn around at Sainsbury's, but I have passed three more engines heading towards Bognor. So we're going to check that out and bring any news to you on the travel or also on our news. Next update at 8 o'clock this morning. Answer to Retro TV on the way shortly, but the latest travel next.
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7: A35 very slow westbound to Rushington roundabout. M271 very slow northbound, as is the M3 up to junction 12. It's repair works causing queues Southampton Road Eastleigh both ways. M275 slow into Portsmouth, and the westbound A27 slow from Farlington.
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0: We're back on Nation, Go Your Own Way. It's Stephen Salina here. One Word Wednesday, Nikki in Windsor. Her One Word Wednesday is congratulations. Sums up the weekend I've just had. It was my birthday on Friday. Had a weekend away celebrating my birthday and my nephew's 30th birthday, which was a surprise for him. And on my birthday, he proposed to his girlfriend and we celebrated two birthdays and now a wedding to plan. Please say congratulations to my nephew, Ben, and his new fiance, Beth. So happy for them both. Such an amazing weekend. Love from all his family. You see, that's clever. Make sure that you make sure the wedding proposal day coincides with the birthday and probably try and make the wedding day the same day as well.
1: That's
0: so you
1: the
0: never
1: thing.
0: Forget.
1: My parents got married on my mum's birthday.
0: Nice, you see.
1: So you know, easy to remember,
0: yeah,
1: you see.
0: Yeah, very good. Right, which window are we going through this morning?
1: It's the round and the arch one for Maria on the school run. Square for Mike in Parkgate. Team Selena says Yvette, square window please, as well as Adrian in Barnum. Girls from Borchester's going for the arched window, as is Chris. Jackie's going for round, as is Gary the cat, and it's the arched for Jill.
0: Michael says square one for me, round one for Vicky. Also, Stu in Hordene thinks it's going to be the round window. Martin Clark says square. Daryl says round. Also, Sandy in Bournemouth going for the arched window. So, without further ado, let's go over and find out, shall we?
2: Which window shall we look through today? Let's look through the round window.
0: It's the round one. Which is no use to Josie, who said arch window, and Adam said the square window. They're both in Gosport, and Denise from Busdon went for the arch window as well. If you got it right, well done. If not, we'll have more tomorrow on Nation.

Tiana Spyro and Great Expectations playing on the South's best variety of hits. I hope yours aren't too high, but we'll try and drag you kicking and screaming through till 9 o'clock this morning. Mark's got the gold now then, and of course, the weekday link after 11. We've got a one-second wonder on the way for you after 8. That's after we bring you the top stories for the South and also the latest travel

0: Breakfast with Poulton's Park. Book now for spooky family fun this Halloween from the 9th of October to November 2nd.
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18: To urgently needed. It's after 149 people were picked up in the English Channel by the RNLI and brought ashore in Gosport on Sunday. Around 350 anti-migrant protesters gathered to demonstrate against their arrival, clashing with police. Penny Foskett's from Stand Up to Racism in Portsmouth. She says people need to remember what they've come from.
19: These are people who are fleeing war or persecution. You know, women from Iran, where we know what's happening, that, you know, all kinds of persecution is happening there. Sudan, where people are starving.
18: Death row inmate Christopher Pike has regained consciousness and is speaking despite last week's failed execution attempt in Tennessee. Her lawyers say her case is medically unprecedented and she'll take recovery one day at a time. The Isle of Wight is set to receive more than £14 million from the government to help tackle historic funding pressures around special educational needs. It comes after the Department for Education approved the island's three-year SEND reform plan, which aims to improve attendance, boost support in mainstream schools and help families get help earlier. The council's education director says the plan reflects months of work with families, schools and health partners. A man's been jailed for domestic abuse after fleeing to Thailand to escape justice, only to be tracked down and extradited back to the UK. Nicholas Cash was convicted of controlling and abusing his ex in Bournemouth. The 26-year-old's been given 8 years behind bars. And former Rugby League player Kevin Sinfield will receive his knighthood at Windsor Castle later. The ex-Leeds and England star is being honoured for his services to the sport and motor neurone disease. He's raised millions of pounds inspired by his late teammate Rob Burrow, and says the award is down to others.
6: A bit humbled and overwhelmed by it. I'm part of an incredible team that have done a wonderful job over the last 6 years. And yeah, just a bit blown away by the support and everybody's kindness.
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18: Heavy rain across the south this morning, overcast this afternoon with highs of 15. That's the latest. I'm Maria Greenwood.
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11: A35 Redbridge to Rushington, very slow once again, as is the northbound M271. Congestion off the M27 at Junction 2. Northbound A3 queuing heading towards Hindhead, and the A27 very slow Emsworth onto the M27. That means the southbound A3M is queuing. Southampton Road East extremely congested, particularly inbound. It's due to repairs by Blenheim Road, and also looking slow with roadworks. High post A345. Nation
16: 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Fab Forgotten 45 coming up after 8:30. Just gone 8 now. Thank you, Selena, for the travel. Also,

0: Shop Boys. Always on my mind on Nation. Hello, it's Stephen Salina here. Wednesday morning across the south. Other end of the day, Stuart McGinley's here. And at 8 tonight, we start off another Nation Radio Hall of Fame where we feature three songs from an entire back catalogue of fairly famous artists. Tonight, no different. They had an early start to their career at the beginning of the 80s. Then they kind of went away a bit. Then they came back, went away. They've been back and forwards. It'll be interesting to see which songs Stuart chooses to play this evening after 8 from Tears for Fears. Make me a
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0: What Can I Do on the South's best variety of hits. I was mentioning before eight about a fire somewhere near Burger King in Bognor. We've got more on that. A house fire it is on Shripley Road, south of Oldlands Way, roundabout. Six fire engines, an aerial ladder platform in attendance, and you're being asked to avoid the area to allow the crews to work safely and keep windows closed if you live nearby. So there you go. That's the latest on that one. You never realise how much you need Wi-Fi until it's not there. And I didn't have any back end of the weekend into yesterday. But the fabulous Simon from City Fibre came out and actually went way above the call of duty to try and sort it out yesterday. Left very late, having sorted the problem, I thought. Simon, good morning to you. Lovely to see your work yesterday, but it looks as though it's gone again.
1: We'll be back in touch.
0: Yeah, we'll be back in touch. Don't you worry. You'll get a season to get a Hayley Island at this stage. See what's going on there anyway. So, right, Onward Wednesday. I think mine might be frustrating now, actually.
1: Well, yes, yeah. That's changed the whole route of your day, hasn't it? Yvette's off to London, so hers is train. She's off on the train up to that there, London. Brolly's packed, she says. Tim in Gosham's One Word Wednesday is great. He entered the Great South last night. Training starts today, weather permitting. Good luck in the rain with that. Paul the Chippy's got a day off. He's going for Kitty-tastic as he's home today. He's got the van going for its MOT, so fingers crossed for that.
0: Lisa in Gosport, my one word is snotty. Needs no explanation. Daryl, One Word Wednesday, vaccination, as I've got to get my second shingles jab because I'm old. And also, Adam and Josie in Gosport have just said, One Word Wednesday, yummy. Good word.
1: Intriguing.
0: Let us know. Like a little bit more, maybe not too much detail on that one.
1: No,
0: right,
1: no.
0: Here we go with the 1 second one. And what's this to start to? Oh, it's one of those ones you straight away know it, but then you've got to keep going.
1: You really have got to sing that through.
0: Yeah. Any ideas? 07740938500. Usual deal is that if we get one right answer, it gets played before 8:30. That's a 1 second wonder. 07740938500. This is New Tonation from Alex Warren.

0: Alex Warren, that's Emerald Eyes on Nation. As predicted, it's gone, the 1 second wonder. Roy and Nikki in Porchester first through. Ooh, Colin Kettle thought it was Dr. Alban. It's My Life. It's not, but you will find out which song it is before 8:30. Latest travel on the way next.
1: With Poulton's Park. Book now for spooky family fun this Halloween from the 9th of October to November 2nd.
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9: Starting on the island, long delays between Northwood and Newport this morning. A326, very slow northbound to Twiggs Lane. Still queues from Redbridge to Rushington. Northbound M271, solid on the whole stretch. And the southbound A326 is slow to the A35. Repair works eastly causing long delays on Southampton Road. Long delays through Bishopstoke. Westbound M27 is currently slow towards Junction 3. Westbound A27 from Emsworth to the M27 queuing as well.
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0: birthday klaxon, but it's a bit of an advanced one this morning. Sue in Fair Oaks says, could you wish me a happy birthday for Sunday? I'll be 65 years old, and on Friday, it's going to be a special day. I'm going to the O2 in London to see Westlife in concert.
1: Ooh.
0: I love Westlife. They are my favourite, she said. Love the show. Sue, we'll try and find some Westlife in the next couple of weeks, because Amanda's off to see them as well in Cardiff. She loves a bit of Westlife. Who doesn't love a bit of Westlife,
1: indeed,
0: eh? What's your favourite Westlife song? Flying Without Wings, World of Our Own. Oh, look, easy. Come on. Maybe we'll do that on a future day. Not today. Right, 1 second wonder, which sounded like that. Who's got it right?
1: Roy, Nicky and Paul Chester are right. Razzmatazz and Kitty and Hythe also correct. Neil's driving to Gloucester. You are right as well. Dave in Bournemouth and Kate in Hythe. Lisa in Gosport, right artist, wrong song, I'm afraid. Also, we have got Lee. Ellen in Totten. JT in South Wanston, you're absolutely right as well. Yes, I think we're about done there.
0: Hazel and Andy in Holbury are on the money as well. Claire G in Wallacedown, you are correct. We had another one that was a wrong answer. So, no, it wasn't. Many of you get the right artist, but not the right song. So the 1 second wonder, which sounded like this, was, of course, this.

0: was the one second wonder this morning. It was Whitney. Adler will save the day. Tomorrow, of course, Selena with a kazoo. But now time for the headlines.
1: A Portsmouth anti-racism group says more safe routes for migrants are urgently needed. It's after 149 people were picked up in the English Channel by the RNLI and brought ashore in Gosport on Sunday. Lawyers for a death row inmate who survived an execution attempt last week says she's awake and speaking. Krista Pike, who was given two doses of lethal injection in Tennessee, is said to be handcuffed and shackled to a bed in hospital. The Isle of Wight is set to receive more than £14 million from the government to help tackle funding pressures around special educational needs. The Department for Education's approved the island's three-year centre reform plan. A domestic abuser who fled to Thailand to dodge justice has been found and jailed for 8 years. 26-year-old Nicholas Cash was found guilty of abusing his ex in Bournemouth. And IKEA's launching its own second-hand furniture platform. It says customers will be able to save an average of 60% compared to new products. Heavy rain for the south with highs of 15. That's the latest. I'm Maria Greenwood.

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0: And this morning, Michelle Powell from Hythe has come up with the Forgotten 45. She says, picture the year, it's 1980.

Up and the Rapture from the album Rapture, a forgotten 45, chosen this morning by Michelle Powell in Hyde. If you've got a song that you think the South deserves to hear one weekday morning, just drop me a WhatsApp, 07740938500. 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
1: Fest. 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
4: Major problems in Eastleigh, gridlock all round with works on Southampton Road, M27 westbound queuing 8 to 5 as a result. Long delays through Bishopstoke, M27 junction 3, slow westbound, M271 solid northbound, A326 is solid from junction 2 heading south, queues out of Southampton to Rushington, A326 at Marchwood very slow northbound, very slow both ways to Portsmouth as well on the M27 and the A27.
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1: Sugar Babes, About You Now on Nation After Nine. It's the golden hour. Remember this from Kim Sims. Tim Berners-Lee introduced the World Wide Web in this year. Jesus Jones were in the charts. Alan Sharma became the first Brit in space. And Roxette were in the charts as well. But which year? 07740938500. On the WhatsApp, find out if you're right. I'm on the Roll of Honour before 10.

0: Taylor Swift and Opalite on Nation. Thank you for listening this morning. Today's show brought to you by Selena on Travel, Melon Bogner on The Early Starter. It was The Round Window on Play School on Retro TV. The One Second Wonder was Love Will Save the Day from Whitney Houston. And Michelle Powell in Hive chose The Forgotten 45. Steve Powell at breakfast.
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3: The top stories this hour. A Portsmouth anti-racism group's urgently calling for more safe routes into the UK. It's after 149 people were picked up in the English Channel on Sunday and brought ashore at Gosport. Around 350 anti-migrant activists gathered in protest at their arrival, clashing with police for the second time in the month. Penny Foskitts from Stand Up to Racism in Portsmouth, she tells us why safe routes are needed.
4: If we had safe routes where people filled in the forms beforehand and could show that they were eligible, and then they could just get on a train or a plane or a car the same way as any of us travel around the world. So safe routes is the answer.
3: Death row inmate Krista Pike's lawyers say she's regained consciousness after last week's failed execution. She was given two doses of a lethal injection by authorities in Tennessee and survived. We're told she remains in hospital. Clive Stafford-Smith's a human rights lawyer.
21: If they do fix her up under American law, they can then try to kill her again. Now, I'm hoping that that's not going to happen. Surely she's been through enough at this point.
3: More than £14 million is heading to the Isle of Wight to help ease long-standing funding pressures around special educational needs. It's after the government gave the go-ahead to the island's three-year SEND reform plan. The plan's aimed at improving school attendance, boosting mainstream support and getting families help earlier on. A domestic abuser who fled to Thailand to dodge justice has been jailed for 8 years after being tracked down and brought back to the UK. 26-year-old Nicholas Cash was found guilty in his absence of controlling and abusing his ex in Bournemouth before being caught by Thai police in December and extradited. And Paramount's completed its $81 billion takeover of Warner Brothers Discovery. The merger is one of the biggest in US media history. It went through after settlements were reached with a coalition of US states and the Hollywood Writers Union.
22: Weather.
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3: Heavy rain across the south this morning, overcast this afternoon with highs of 15. That's the latest. I'm Maria Greenwood.
23: So here we go with your midweek edition of the Golden Hour on Nation Radio across the South. Good morning, this is Mark Collins. I hope I find you well this Wednesday morning. We're going to go back between now and 10 to the year when England won the Five Nations Rugby Championship, as it was called in those days. Australia, though, they won the Rugby World Cup. Seagram won the Grand National. At Wimbledon, it was a good year for the Germans. Michael Stich and Steffi Graf won their respective singles titles. Carl Lewis set a new world record in the 100 metres, 9.85 seconds. Liz McColgan won gold at the World Athletics Championships in Tokyo. Manchester United won the European Cup Winners' Cup. And it was also the year in which Spurs won the FA Cup. They beat Forest by 2-1. In which year? 07740 938 500. That is my WhatsApp number if you'd like to have a guess on the Golden Hour this Wednesday morning on Nation Radio South. And I'll give you the answer to see if you're right just before 10 this morning.

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1: The only band I know who are from Bradford-on-Avon. Jesus Jones and International Bright Young Thing on the Golden Hour. Before that, I played you Zoe with Sunshine on a Rainy Day. And Erasure with Love to Hate You, getting us into Wednesday's Golden Hour here on Nation Radio South. Erasure, they've set some dates for 2027 if you're an Erasure fan. On television in our mystery year, we were watching programmes such as Noel's House Party, The British Empire, Vic Reeves' Big Night Out, The Darling Buds of May with David Jason, and Prime Suspect as well with Helen Mirren. Will Smith made his BBC Two debut in The Fresh Prince of Bel-Air. The BSB Sports Channel was relaunched as Sky Sports. And Wogan was essential viewing on television weeknights with his chat show. And he had an extended special with Madonna in our mystery year. Oh, plus that infamous interview with David Icke. In which year? 07740938500. That is the WhatsApp number for your guesses this Wednesday morning on the Golden Hour on Nation Radio South.

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1: And don't forget, if you love your 90s, you can ask your smart speaker to play Nation 90s. 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Something Got Me Started from Simply Red, Roxette with Fading Like a Flower. From the year when Iraq invaded Kuwait, the previous year they did that. And Operation Desert Storm began in our mystery year. It became known as the first televised war. Crop circles began appearing around the country. The world's first web browser was introduced. The Sega Mega Drive was the most popular electronic games console, thanks to Sonic the Hedgehog. And Michael Jackson signed a $1 billion deal with Sony Records in this year. Gavin's got it in Milford-on-Sea, Dave and Chantal in Westbourne, Ross and Chris the Apprentice in Linwood, Rob on Hailing Island, and Nigel in Portsmouth all correct this morning. Also, well done to Steve, Chris, Phil, Big John and Debs in Bognor, the Dream Team at Indo Technologies in Southampton, Debbie, still dog-sitting in Sholing. Well done to Hughesy in Milford-on-Sea, taxi driver Mark and Sue, they're in Shanklin getting it right. Tony and Val in Waterlooville, correct. Laura in Bognor, Steve in Porchester, One Thumb Phil in Fareham, and Lewis and Dave at DKW Engineering in Portsmouth, you're right as well. Along with Colin and Melanie in Alverstoke, Josh and Pompey Mike working at Sunseekers in Poole, Slim Carl, who's currently plumbing in Blandford, Clive's got it in Birdham, Mike the Bus in Broadstone, Two Yogurts, Reginald, Mark and Boggo. Dear, oh dear. These people work, you know. They're at ASL in Blackwater. Alison on Hailing Island's got it. Paul decorating at Alva Valley Family Centre. Viv and Leon the Solent. Pete in Southsea and Tracy the decorator in Fremantle. All guessing correctly this morning. Mark Collins,
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1: With the brilliant Crowded House and Fall at Your Feet from our mystery year. And before that, Kim Sims and Too Blind to See It. This was the year that video footage was released of the LAPD beating the motorist Rodney King. The Soviet Union broke up. Countries such as Ukraine, Belarus, Estonia and Latvia all declared independence in this year. The very final section of the M40 was opened in Oxfordshire and the M20 was completed in Kent. George Carey became the Archbishop of Canterbury. Helen Sharman became the first British person in space. The Korean car manufacturer Kia began importing cars into Britain, and PC World opened its very first store in Croydon, just on the A23. Well done to Derek and at Skinner's Sheds in Findon. You've got it, Derek. Martin in Ryde is right as well. Mark and Peter at DKW Engineering in Portsmouth, and Woody in Stubbington, well done. Listening on the Nation Player app this morning, Joe, still on her holes in Great Yarmouth, and Alan in Spain. Hazel and Andy in Holbury have got it. Roy in Dorchester. Chunky Dave, DJ Fluffy and the rest of the gang at Queen Alexandra Hospital, correct. Emma

Bournemouth, Ray and Jane in Hedge End, and Sandra and Billy in Gosport. You've guessed correctly as well. Time for today's Golden Hour, Golden Nuggets. G-L-A-D.

0: 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The top five selling singles in our mystery year were The Simpsons with Do the Bartman at 5, Right Said Fred, I'm Too Sexy was at 4, The Shoop Shoop song from Cher was at 3, These Are the Days of Our Lives and Bohemian Rhapsody double A-side from Queen was at number 2, and from the film Robin Hood, Prince of Thieves, Bryan Adams, Everything I Do It For You, spent 16 weeks at number 1 and was the biggest selling song of this year.
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1: With the Bee Gees and their secret love on the Golden Hour from the year when Richard Gere married Cindy Crawford, Meg Ryan married Dennis Quaid. Born in our mystery year were Pixie Lott, Joe McKeldry, Gabriella Chilmi, Louis Tomlinson and Ed Sheeran. But we lost Freddie Mercury, Steve Marriott of the Small Faces, David Ruffin of the Temptations, Dame Peggy Ashcroft, Dr. Seuss, Miles Davis, Robert Maxwell, and the Indian Prime Minister, Rajiv Gandhi. In which year? Metalhead Paul in Sandown has got the year right, along with Claire in Wallacedown, taxi driver Shane and Paul in Shanklin, one unto Kevin in West Moors, Stu and Wang, the Spurs fan, they're in Winterbourne, Kingston this morning, getting it right. Well done to Sharon in Cosham, Julie in Upton, and Jim in Southsea, you're right. Bob in Westleigh, correct. Sue and Bob in Fareham. Colin at Arlington Fleet Services in Eastleigh. Nick and Naomi in Warsash, and Oil Rig Gary in Fareham, correct this morning. Well done to Lee and Chloe working at Marsh Plant in Millbrook. Listening on the Nation Player app in Stoke-on-Trent this morning are Peter and Christina. Well done to Bev and Eastleigh. And Steve, Stevie G, Thomas and Alex, who are muck-spreading in Denmead in this weather as well. Well done, chaps. You knew the year was 1991.

0: University Hawks. I am the one and only, a number one from 1991. That has been our mystery year on the Golden Hour here on Nation Radio South for this Wednesday morning. Well done if you got it right. If not, have another go tomorrow morning at 9 o'clock here on Nation South.
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19: The top stories this hour. A Portsmouth anti-racism group says more safe routes for migrants are urgently needed. It's after 149 people were picked up in the English Channel by the RNLI and brought ashore in Gosport on Sunday. Around 350 anti-migrant protesters gathered to demonstrate against their arrival, clashing with police. Penny Foskett's from Stand Up to Racism in Portsmouth. She says people need to remember what they've come from.
20: These are people who are fleeing war or persecution. You know, women from Iran, where we know what's happening, that, you know, all kinds of persecution is happening there. Sudan, where people are starving.
19: A death row inmate who survived a botched double execution last week is awake and speaking, according to her lawyers. Krista Pike was due to be the first woman executed in Tennessee in more than 200 years. The Isle of Wight is set to receive more than £14 million from the government to help tackle historic funding pressures around special educational needs. It comes after the Department for Education approved the island's three-year SEND reform plan, which aims to improve attendance, boost support in mainstream schools, and help families get help earlier. A man's been jailed for domestic abuse after fleeing to Thailand to escape justice, only to be tracked down and extradited back to the UK. Nicholas Cash was convicted of controlling and abusing his ex in Bournemouth before Dorset Police worked with the National Crime Agency and Thai authorities to catch him. The 26-year-old's been given 8 years behind bars. And the Prince of Wales has gone on a mission to uncover one of television's most closely guarded secrets after coming face-to-face with celebrity traitor star Ross Kemp. The actor joined William in Somerset yesterday to launch a new project with the National Emergencies Trust. Speaking to a group of young people, the Prince joked about finding out what happens in the series.
21: I'm going to get the answer. You watch the traitors? Yeah. I'm going to get the answer to what happens. I'll tell you more later. Spoiler alert today, he's here.
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19: Heavy rain across the south this morning. Overcast this afternoon with highs of 15. That's the latest. I'm Maria Greenwood.
0: Is it Wednesday already? My word, this week's gone quickly. Good morning. Welcome to, apparently, Wednesday morning show.

Level 42 on Nation Radio across the South for this Wednesday morning with Something About You. Before that, Kingston Town from UB40 and Heaven is a Place on Earth from Belinda Carlisle. Getting us into Wednesday show. Good morning, it's Mark Collins. I hope I found you well. I've just been reading that the air fryer has now passed the hob, microwave and oven to be the UK's most used cooking appliance. 64% of adults use the gadget more often than their conventional cooker. Now, I don't have an air fryer. Have I missed out? Has it passed me by? Should I get in the 21st century and buy myself an air fryer? I don't know, because am I just being old-fashioned? Am I being conventional? I'd like to know your thoughts, please. Should I buy an air fryer or not? 07740 938500. Have you got one? Would you part with it? Or do you just constantly use it now and think to yourself, why did I ever use a microwave or an oven? Now I have my air fryer. New York.

0: Let's Dance. It's Chris Rea here on Nation Radio for this Wednesday morning. Before that, stupid song from Olivia Rodrigo. Oh, by the way, my first ever pop quiz at the Apsley Pub in Southsea last night went very well. I'm very pleased with it. So if you're free next Tuesday night, if you fancy a pub quiz at the Apsley in Southsea, I shall be there from 7:30. Thanks to Denville's Dave as well. He says, about the air fryer situation. He says, I have one, but to be honest, I could take it or leave it, as a lot of food stuff still has no guidelines as to how to cook. So I end up burning it, or even worse, undercooking stuff. Stick with the conventional if I were you. And Steve in Pompey says, what's an air fryer? Nation Radio.
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0: 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And before that, Call Me Maybe, Carly Rae Jepsen. 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

0: with her Midnight Sky. And there's Michael Jackson and Rock With You here on Nation Radio South for this Wednesday morning. And he's going to be the subject, or one of the subjects, of our infamous music weekend this weekend, because it's a going solo weekend. We're playing the likes of Michael Jackson, as he used to be in the Jackson 5, Debbie Harry, who of course was in Blondie, Beyonce, Sting, Alison Moyet, George Michael. You get the drift. It's a going solo weekend, and it starts this coming Saturday morning at 10 with Tony Shepherd here on Nation Radio South. Nation
1: 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Hiya, Kenny the Hamster here, proud pet of Doug and Carol. 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
12: Yeah.

Somber on Nation Radio South. My body isn't ready this Wednesday morning. It never is. It never is. Wednesday, the 7th of October. It was on this day in 1967. The Beatles rejected an offer of $1 million from promoter Sid Bernstein to make a second appearance at New York Shea Stadium. John Lennon on this day in 1976 was awarded his green card, which meant permanent residency in the United States. Alanis Morissette went to number one on the US album charts with Jagged Little Pill on this day in 1995. And on this day in 2002, Mick Jagger donated £100,000 to his old grammar school in Dartford to help pay for a musical director and buy musical instruments. Monkees vocalist Davy Jones ruled out ever reuniting with his former bandmates after launching his solo career. That was on this day in 2009. Happy birthday today to John Cougar Mellencamp. He's 75 years old today. Chico Torres, the drummer with Bon Jovi, he is 73 today. Simon Cowell celebrates his 67th birthday today. Tom York, the vocalist with Radiohead, 58 years old today. Lewis Capaldi has reached the ripe old age of 30 today. But celebrating his 81st birthday today, Kevin Godley of 10cc.

0: Happy birthday to Kevin Godley of 10cc, but there he is with his pal Lol Cream and Cry here on Nation Radio South. A great video that went with that song as well, all those changing faces. The latest news headlines are next at 11 o'clock, and then we will play Wednesday morning's Weekday Link around about 11:20 this morning here at Nation. 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
6: The top stories this hour. The Conservatives say they'll fight for the soul of the nation at the next election as the party conference in Birmingham draws to a close. Party leader Kemi Badenoch expected to use her speech in the next hour to propose a number of tax cuts. Her deputy, Alex Burghardt, tells us the government's maxed out public spending.
7: At the start of this year, the government borrowed £8 billion more than it should have done. Last year, it borrowed £130 billion, but £130 billion is more than twice what we spent on defence. About 80% of that money was spent on paying off the interest on our debt.
6: The Wessex Cancer Alliance, which cares for people across Hampshire, Dorset and the Isle of Wight, is urging adults under 50 to join a major new study into rising bowel cancer rates. The trial will track diet and lifestyle factors to uncover what's driving the worrying trend. Dr. Richard Roop says the research will help identify contributing factors.
8: The consumption of ultra-processed foods really took off in the mid-1970s, and around the same time, these sort of faster biological aging processes started. So we've got association. What the research is trying to demonstrate is this is definitely the causative factor.
6: The husband of a GP found dead at a home in Norfolk is due in court charged with her murder. Dr. Hannah Kane, who was 45, died in Dursingham on Sunday, with post-mortem tests yet to confirm a cause of death. A former museum and fair room could soon be filled with young people again under new plans put forward for Westbury Manor. The Grade 2 listed building's been empty since Hampshire Cultural Trust pulled out at the end of 2024. The council now wants youth service Y services to move in for up to 2 years. And Reform UK Fareham MP Suella Braverman and former glamour model Katie Price are being handcuffed together for a new reality show. They'll compete against other celeb pairings on Channel 4 Celebrity Handcuffed, which will air next year. The show puts people with opposing views and habits together 24/7.
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2: With Whitelink Isle of Wight Ferries. Keeping businesses on the move. Operating 24 hours a day across the Solent.
6: Heavy rain across the south this morning. Overcast this afternoon with highs of 15. That's the latest. I'm Maria Greenwood. Nation
9: Radio. Good morning. Thank you for choosing Nation Radio South for this Wednesday morning. I'm Mark Collins with you through till 1. Rihanna and Jermaine Stewart on the way.

0: Jermaine Stewart, we don't have to take our clothes off to have a good time here on Nation Radio. Before that, don't stop the music from Rihanna and Oasis with Wonderwall, getting us into another hour of the South's best variety of hits. I saw online recently somebody put, Oasis are touring and Manchester City are in the third division. It's just like being in the 90s again.
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0: One Hit Wonders, The Lotus Eaters, The First Picture of You. And before that, it was the global girl band. They are called Cat's Eye. Their current song, Animal, here on Nation Radio South, where it's time for Wednesday morning's Weekday Link. Three songs to play you that are all linked today by one word. Yes, it is a blankety-blank type Weekday Link. I think we've probably done this one before. It does ring a very faint bell. Anyway, I'll play you the first two songs out of a series of three. Suss out what the word is that links those two songs, and then tell me what you think song number three could be. 07740938500 is my WhatsApp number for your guesses on the Weekday Link here on Nation Radio South.
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Song number one on Wednesday morning's Weekday Link here on Nation Radio is Arrested Development with People Every Day. This is song number two from George Ezra.

0: paradise.
1: George Ezra with his Green Green Grass is song number two on this morning's Weekday Link. Song number one, People Every Day from Arrested Development. One word links those two songs. What's the word? And more importantly, please, what do you think song number three could be? 07740 938500. That's the WhatsApp number for your guesses, please.

two huge giants of music during the 1980s. And we've got a whole hour of 80s songs coming up between midday and 1 o'clock today on the Nation 80s Takeover. Whitney Houston, How Will I Know? And Express Yourself from Madonna here on Nation Radio South, where we have a winner on this morning's weekday link. Well done to Paul in East Wellow, first through with the right answer. If you're still wondering what song number three could be, I'll play it just before midday.

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Looking forward to seeing how far James Blunt progresses in Celebrity Traitors. He could win it. He could win it. He hasn't been focused on by the producers yet, so he's going to last a few more weeks, methinks. There he is with his current song, Tastes Like Summer, here on Nation Radio South, where today's weekday link went like this. Arrested Development with People Every Day was song number one, and Green Green Grass from George Ezra was song number two. The word village links those two songs. Village People, Village Green, and well done to Paul in East Wellow, who said, could it be Village Idiot?

0: Today's weekday link, American Idiot from Green Day. It was all to do with the word village today. Village people, village green and village idiot. Another one tomorrow morning at 11:20 here on Nation Radio South. But on the way next, a tribute to our sister station, Nation 80s. It's nothing but 80s songs between midday and 1 o'clock as we bring you the Nation 80s Takeover. 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
23: The top stories this hour, Kemi Badenoch giving her speech at the closing of the Conservative Party conference. The party leaders expected to say the next election will be a battle for the soul of the nation and to promise a series of tax cuts. Luke Tyrrell from research group More in Common says there's one big challenge she needs to confront.
24: In our polling today, we have the biggest gap between Kemi Badenoch's personal approval rating and the Conservative Party vote share. She's going up, but she's not really yet managing to drag her party up with her.
23: Wessex Cancer Alliance says the rising number of under 50s being diagnosed with bowel cancer is concerning. In response, researchers are calling for a quarter of a million adults to join a new study into the disease. Dr. Richard Roop from the Alliance, which cares for people across Hampshire, the Isle of Wight and Dorset, believes how we live and the food we eat could be having an effect.
0: If we can really nail what the factors are, we're then in a position to advise the public how they can reduce the risk of bowel cancer. What is becoming clear across the long-term conditions is that lifestyle, having a review of your diet, being active are really important.
23: Royal Mail's announced plans to cut 2,500 head office and other support jobs by the end of 2027. The proposed restructuring won't affect frontline postal workers. An empty museum in Fareham could be turned into a youth hub. A planning application wants to temporarily move a youth service into Westbury Manor for up to 2 years, with the building offering youth clubs, support sessions and a youth cafe. The Grade 2 listed building has stood empty since Hampshire Cultural Trust ended its lease in 2024. And Reform UK Fareham MP Suella Braverman and former glamour model Katie Price are being handcuffed together for a new reality show. They'll compete against other celeb pairings on Channel 4's Celebrity Handcuffed, which will air next year. The show puts people with opposing views and habits together 24/7.
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23: Cloudy with light rain for the south this afternoon, highs of 15, driver night with lows of 8. That's the latest. I'm Maria Greenwood.
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5: 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Got songs on the way from ABBA and Billy Ocean after we start.

Yes, we all know what you used to sing in the playground, the alternative lyrics to When the Going Gets Tough, the Tough Get Going from Billy Ocean. Before that, from 1980, I played you Super Trooper from ABBA. And getting us into Wednesday afternoon's edition, the Christmas number one. From 1981, it was the Human League from the Dare album and Don't You Want Me. I'll let you into a little secret about being in the radio industry. There are certain songs that you don't like to back announce or announce, as we say. One of them is the Crash Test Dummies and The other one is the Police and da-da-da-da. And the third one is Na-Na-Hey-Hey-Kiss-Him-Goodbye.

0: Duran, Planet Earth. And before that, that song from Bananarama. I've already told you what it's called. On the Nation 80s Takeover here on Nation Radio South, if you've got yourself a smart speaker like an Echo or an Alexa, you can ask either of them to play Nation 80s. 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

0: you remember the video that went with that song? Very claustrophobic as they're all in that cupboard together. 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

0: album from 83. Men at Work with Down Under, wrapping up Wednesday afternoon's edition of the Nation 80s Takeover here on Nation Radio. So thank you very much for your company for today. I'll see you for Thursday morning's Golden Hour tomorrow morning at 9 o'clock. Terry Shepherd's on the way next after the headlines at 1, including half an hour of 90s classics between 2 and 2:30.
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17: 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Not much seems to be changing, but quietly, everything is. 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But then again, if you're looking for shortcuts, you're in the wrong kitchen. Charlie Bigham's slowly does it.
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19: The top stories this hour.
15: The Conservative leaders told her party to prepare for a battle for the soul of the nation as she closes its conference in Birmingham. Kemi Badenoch warned Britain's running out of money and time and accused the Labour government of being reckless with spending. She says now is a critical moment.
19: Conference, we have a fight on our hands and we need to be ready. No one else is going to solve these problems. No one else is going to deliver a stronger economy and a stronger country.
15: Elsewhere, the man accused of murdering Anne Widdecombe has appeared in court charged with a terror plot, including against Nigel Farage. 28-year-old Joshua Kerry's accused of researching targets, travelling to the Reform leader's home and attempting to gain entry. He'll next appear at the Old Bailey on Friday. He's separately charged with killing former Tory minister Ms Widdecombe at her Devon home in July. The Wessex Cancer Alliance, which cares for people across Hampshire, the Isle of Wight and Dorset, is urging adults under 50 to join a major new study into rising bowel cancer rates. The trial will track diet and lifestyle factors to uncover what's driving the worrying trend. It comes as early onset cases have climbed substantially since 1990. Dr. Richard Roop says the research will help identify contributing factors.
20: The consumption of ultra-processed foods really took off in the mid-1970s, and around the same time, these sort of faster biological aging processes started. So we've got association. What the research is trying to demonstrate is this is definitely the causative factor.
15: And people in Portsmouth are being helped to stop smoking this Stoptober with free support on offer from a service that's now been running for more than a decade. The council's wellbeing service has supported over 10,000 quit attempts so far. You're up to date.
14: Weather. With Whitelink Isle of Wight Ferries. Step aboard modern, spacious ships, making every journey across the Solent smoother.
15: The rain should clear to leave a dry evening with highs of 15 degrees. That's the latest. I'm Greg Dean.
21: Well, hello you. Fancy seeing you here. I'm Tony Shepherd with more of the best variety of hits. We've got some good stuff to get you through your afternoon. It's Alexander O'Neill soon and Kelly Clarkson here.

got you covered for the best variety of hits to get you through your Wednesday afternoon. This is Nation Radio. I'm Tony Shepherd. I've never been to Texas. I'm not sure about you, but I fancy going there one day because it just looks great. In my mind, you know, they're all wearing Stetsons whilst they're driving around with bull horns on the front of their cars. In reality, it's probably far from the truth. Here's Ella Langley. This is Choosing Texas. It's Nation.

0: you ever fancy trying something completely new and completely different, maybe take a leaf out of Alison Moyet's book. She qualified just a few years back with a degree in fine art printmaking. There's Love Resurrection on Nation Radio. Tony Shepherd here, afternoon. 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
0: So a massive well done to our latest winner, David, who bagged £700,000 on Friday. 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

Spandau Ballet, it's gold at Nation Radio. It's the best variety of hits with me, Tony Shepherd, for this afternoon. 7th of October, it's International Walk to School Day. Not sure if your little ones did that today. It's also National Cadets Week continuing, part of a national week reaching out and thanking influential volunteers. Were you ever a cadet? I went to see cadets. My good mate down the road, a couple of doors down, used to go every week, and I went once, but I wasn't very good at marching, and I got shouted at, so I never went back.

0: This is the home of the best variety of hits. 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

0: Brilliant Alex Warren, that's Fever Dream on Nation Radio. We've got a great set of 90s tunes for you. Back to the 90s, we're ready and raring to go as we team up with our good colleagues on Nation 90s on that Free Nation Player app. That kicks off in just a second, right after we get you up to date for 2 o'clock next.
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17: The top stories this hour. Kemi Badenoch warned Britain is running out of money and time in her closing speech at the Conservative Party conference in Birmingham. She confirmed employers would pay less national insurance on under-25s if her party regains power. The Tory leader also hit out at Labour's record in government.
18: No common sense, addicted to welfare, drowning our country in debt, choking our economy with taxes, stifling every innovation with regulation. Conference, enough is enough. The country deserves better and we are going to give them better.
17: Elsewhere, a court heard allegations a man charged with terror offences against Nigel Farage researched prominent people and institutions. 28-year-old Joshua Kerry is also accused of ex-politician Anne Widdecombe's murder in Devon in July. Five people have been arrested on suspicion of inciting racial hatred outside the Board of Deputies of British Jews in central London. A number of pro-Palestinian protests are marking the third anniversary of the October the 7th attacks by Hamas on Israel. The demonstration, described by police as spontaneous, has now ended. More than half of young people in England not in employment, education or training live in urban areas, according to new research. Portsmouth has been identified as having one of the lowest shares of NEETs, with just 9%. Sir Kevin Sinfield says Rob Burrow would be laughing but enormously proud of his knighthood. The ex-Leeds and England Rugby League star's been honoured for services to sport and motor neurone disease following his campaign in his late friend's memory. Sir Kevin says he's been massively humbled by the whole experience following a ceremony at Windsor Castle. And Fareham MP Suella Braverman and former glamour model Katie Price are going to be handcuffed together for a new reality show, Europe to Date.
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17: The rain should clear to leave a dry evening with highs of 15 degrees. That's the latest. I'm Greg Dean.
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0: Let's do this then. 30 minutes of 90s memories on Nation Radio with me, Tony Shepherd, getting you back to the 90s. Lightning sheet in just a bit for you. First, let's kick off with this.

Mel, thanks for getting in touch. Glad you're enjoying the music this afternoon. Here at Nation Radio, getting you through your afternoon with the best variety of hits. And it's 90s till 2:30 this afternoon. So your request is coming up after this from the Lightning Seeds. This is Sugar Coated Iceberg at Nation.

0: Shania Twain, Man, I Feel Like a Woman on Nation Radio on Back to the 90s. Monday to Friday from 2, just the finest 90s. A bit of something for everyone in here. It's a Bob Marley 90s release in just a mo for you. That was released posthumously. And Texas play next, their Nation's Back to the 90s.
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0: 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There's a clever wordplay in the title. Mark was a big fan of twisting lyrical phrases into unexpected directions, so this is very fitting. It's The Script and Scars Align on Nation Radio.
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0: Wednesday afternoon across the south, you've got Nation. Tony Shepherd here. 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
0: So a massive well done to our latest winner, David, who bagged £700,000 on Friday. 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

0: Superstar Taylor Swift, it's Cruel Summer on Nation Radio. Tony Shepherd keeping you company this afternoon. We've got a great couple of old school run tracks at 3.30. Hopefully you can hang around for that. Keep us on. 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
18: The top stories this hour. Kemi Badenoch ended her second Conservative Party conference as leader with a surprise promise.
19: Passing on your home to your family is one of the most human instincts. So, conference, the next Conservative government will legislate so nobody will ever pay inheritance tax on their family home.
18: She's told members in Birmingham couples would also be able to leave an additional £1 million tax-free to their loved ones if her party regained power. The Tory leader also accused Labour of being reckless with spending and repeated her promise not to unite with Reform UK. A man accused of murdering Anne Widdecombe has appeared in court, charged over an alleged terror plot against Nigel Farage. 28-year-old Joshua Kerry is accused of researching targets and trying to get into the home of the Reform UK leader. Five people have been arrested on suspicion of inciting racial hatred outside the Board of Deputies of British Jews. Protests in London are happening on the anniversary of Hamas's October the 7th attacks on Israel. New research shows Portsmouth has one of the lowest share of NEETs in England, with just 9%. More than half of young people not in employment, education or training live in urban areas, and the Centre for Cities says more than a third are concentrated in the 9 largest cities in England. People in Portsmouth are being helped to stop smoking this Stoptober with free support on offer from a service that's been running now for more than a decade. The council's wellbeing service has supported over 10,000 quit attempts so far. And Liam Gallagher claims he's turned down the chance to appear on Celebrity Traitors. He's told fans it's not my thing.
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17: With Whitelink, I love white ferries. Keeping businesses on the move. Operating 24 hours a day across the Solent.
18: The rain should clear to leave a dry evening with highs of 15 degrees. That's the latest. I'm Greg Dean.
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0: Good afternoon, Tony Shepherd here, getting you through your afternoon with a fine selection of music. We've passed the 25th anniversary mark for Craig David's Born to Do It album. He's going out on tour to celebrate that next year. Here

Dire Straits and Walk of Life on Nation Radio. And they were just having a ball recording that. I just love the way they're just kind of woohoo. This is Tony Shepherd, Cooey. This is the brilliant singer-songwriter known for her soulful blend of pop, jazz and R&B. I just love her stage presence. She's just totally at ease, kicks her shoes off and just performs naturally. It's Olivia Dean and this is Man I Need at Nation.

0: The video to that premiering during the Live Aid concert. It's Bowie and Jagger dancing in the street on Nation Radio. Tony Shepherd here, afternoon. Make me a
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0: So a massive well done to our latest winner, David, who bagged £700,000 on Friday. 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

0: Gracie Abrams and That's So True on Nation Radio. This is where we go old school on Nation's old school run. First up from Was Not Was. They couldn't think of some lyrics to make the transition between the first chorus and the second verse, so they kind of just came up with the famous boom, boom, akalakalaka, boom. And well, the rest is history, quite frankly. It's Nation Radio, and here's Walk the Dinosaur.
1: Boom, boom, akalakalaka.

0: Kaiser Chiefs, Every Day I Love You Less and Less on Nation Radio's Old School Run, and Was Not Was in there as well with Walk the Dinosaur. Tomorrow morning, it's another mystery year on the Golden Hour. Don't miss it, back here from 9 a.m. See if you can work it out. Latest travel soon for you, and then it's a Deacon Blue classic. Nation
1: 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I'd never met anyone like him. We'd drive around Rome on his Vespa. And he'd read me poetry from the old steps. And that's when I knew I was in love.
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9: Good afternoon. Problems with the A326 this afternoon. It's solid southbound from Rushington, heading to Twiggs Lane. Queues northbound from Dibden. Some long delays there. Looks like Jacob's Gutter Lane is closed. Thanks to Chris for the update there. M271 northbound, slow from before Nursling. Also, Southampton Road Eastleigh has ongoing waterwork near Blenheim Road. Caused problems there this morning. On to the island, we've still got temporary lights on the Cowes Road. Again, they caused problems earlier by Stag Lane.
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5: The top stories this hour. After migrant vessels have stirred the community in Hampshire, the police and crime commissioners asking for compensation as the county experiences huge demands. It's after a migrant vessel disembarked on Sunday, which saw a protest form of around 350 people. Donna Jones, the PCC for Hampshire and the Isle of Wight, says she wants to see compensation from the Home Secretary.
6: We had 11 different police support units coming from six different police forces. It will have cost over £200,000 on Sunday alone. There'll be more protesters coming across Hampshire as a consequence of this. I can ill afford to be spending.
5: Meanwhile, the South Central Ambulance Service has issued a statement on their role in small boat arrivals following the landing in Gosport. The organisation says it does not provide general medical support for treatment or assessment of migrants on arrival, and that the resources provided on Sunday were there to respond to any injuries as a result of public disorder. Elsewhere today, Kemi Badenoch announced reforms to inheritance tax if the Conservatives win the next election. Closing her party's conference, the Tory leader promised to remove it on family homes. She says they'll also allow couples to leave an additional £1 million tax-free. Is the reaction from delegates in Birmingham.
7: I am going ka-ching because that is the effect on us personally.
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5: A man accused of murdering Anne Widdecombe's appeared in court, charged with preparing acts of terrorism, including against Nigel Farage. Joshua Kerry, who's 28, is accused of researching targets and trying to enter the home of the Reform UK leader. And Gary Lineker says he expects England captain Harry Kane to keep making history and says he could be considered England's greatest ever player.
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5: Expect a dry and sunny day tomorrow with highs for you of 15 degrees. That's the latest. I'm Greg Dean.
10: 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Thank you very much. Good afternoon to you. Welcome along to the Happy Hump Day Wednesday Tea Time Show. It's Andy here with Selena. An electronic Get the Message coming up after Madness.

0: Electronic, Get the Message, playing on Nation Radio. Tomorrow night, if you fancy a bit of a laugh and you're in Southampton, head over to the Mayflower Studios. That's where the Stitches Comedy Club is going to be, with my friend and comedy chum, James Alderson, hosting the evening with three brilliant comedians on there as well. If you fancy popping along to that, the Mayflower Studios, with the doors opening at 7 and the show at 8 o'clock. I could highly recommend that. And we've got loads more ideas of things happening across the South as well on our website. 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

0: Hello, this is Nation Radio. Welcome to Happy Hump Day. We like to ask, what's the best thing about your week so far? First of all, nice to sleep in my own bed, because it's lovely to go away on holiday. Very lucky yes. to be able to do that. But you can't beat your own bed, can you, Selena?
1: You never can. Isn't it weird? It doesn't matter how comfortable a bed is anywhere else. It's just your own bed. It's just peak.
0: But I think what's best about your own bed is they don't do that stupid hotel business of tucking it around the sides, because that's the first thing I do is kick that off, because it's like being in a claustrophobic sleeping bag, Selena. First
1: it
0: world
1: is.
0: Problem, I know.
1: Untuck it, I know. And I'm a one togger all year round, and they're always too heavy on the tog for me, the duvets that you know, in hotels and stuff. So yeah, I'm very much a one togger. So yeah, get them off straight away. I'm just a sheet girl, me.
0: Exciting thing that happened yesterday for me as well was I went and got my flu jab, because I qualify now, Selena. I qualify for a flu jab, yes.
1: Oh, do you have to be now 40, is it?
0: Yeah, you've got to be 40, jab? Yeah, something
1: 40.
0: Like that.
1: 40, good.
0: But for some reason I get everything that they throw at me. So I went there for the flu jab, and then the lovely lady said, would you like your COVID while you're here? And I thought to myself, I remember COVID, but I didn't think it was still a thing anymore.
1: Oh, it's doing the rounds again, isn't it? So I hear.
0: Is it? See, I don't know now, because I said no, because I hadn't thought about it. And I thought, no, I'll pass on that one. But maybe, did I make the wrong call, Selena?
1: Your natural immunity, let's just leave it at that. That'll fight anything off these days.
0: Can we just say, by the way, for legal reasons, this is not medical advice. Always
1: no.
0: consult a professional.
1: Thank
0: don't
1: you very much.
0: Don't listen to us old nonsense talkers here. But there we go. So high point for me the weekend, really, sleeping in my bed and getting a flu jab. How exciting. Exciting is my life these days. Beat that if you can. Join in at home on Facebook, Nation Radio South, or on WhatsApp. Use your number 07740 938 500.
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1: Westbound A31 incident after Stony Cross. Queues are back to the M27. Thanks to Michael for the update. Jacob's Gutter Lane closed between the A326 and Normandy Way due to a wide load getting stuck. Thanks to Rob for the update. Gridlocked on the A326, then southbound Twiggs Lane, as it is northbound from Dibden. Southampton Road, Eastleigh, problems with the waterwork there. Kells Road by Stag Lane roadworks causing queues in both directions.
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It's Blue, All Rise from Nation Radio with the South's best variety of hits. I want to say hello to Denise, who says, Andy, I've just heard you talking about having your flu jab yesterday. I've had mine, and I got the combined flu, COVID, shingles, and pneumococcal. Denise, you're taking everything going, aren't you? Dottie says, best bit about the week for me so far, talking at a conference in York yesterday about my research on storytelling and dementia. That sounds fascinating, Dottie, and a really good thing to be getting up to as well. Caroline says, meeting some lovely new people through my job as a home help after losing some long-standing customers recently. It's always hard when you've visited someone for quite a while, but their care needs change that you're not needed anymore. But then you find new people who need your help and all is well with the world again. Caroline, thanks for getting in touch with the show. Best bit about the week so far, join in on Facebook. Nation Radio South is where you'll find us.

0: Nation Radio, Wednesday's Tea Time Show. Happy Hump Day. Selena Ross, what's the best thing about your week so far?
1: It is the little things that get you through life. And last night, I had, I think I would say, the best lamb burger I've ever had. It was just, do you know when you just need something to hit the spot?
0: Yeah.
1: It was, we had a lamb burger. It was perfectly minty. There was a bit of mashed butternut squash with it, which went minty as well. And honestly, I'm still thinking about it tonight. I'm thinking, can I have that again possibly tonight?
0: There's nothing wrong with having the same thing two nights in a row. Absolutely nothing wrong with that at all. I think you should, Selena. Could you book that in for what's for tea later on?
1: I might do that, you know. What the heck?
0: Do you know what? On those other radio stations, they're talking about the celebrities that they've met. They're talking about the handbags they've bought and the latest shoe trends and that. You are happy with your lamb burger that you had last night, and I was delighted to qualify for my food chap yesterday.
1: I know where I'd rather be, to be honest, on our side of the coin, always.
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11: Westbound A31 incident after Stony Cross. It's been delaying you back to the M27. Jacob's Gutter Lane closed due to an incident between the A326 and Normandy Way. Solid to Marchwood on the A326 both ways to Twiggs Lane. Totten Bypass queuing westbound to Rushington. M271 very slow northbound. Between Cowes and Newport, Waterwork Horsebridge Hill junction of Stag Lane causing delays, as is Waterwork Southampton Road Eastleigh. Very slow into Eastleigh as well. Chestnut Avenue and Bishop Stoke Road.
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Jennifer Hudson, Spotlight, playing on Nation Radio. Going to play that for Daryl, who's also had his flu jab today. He's also had his second shingles jab as well, which he says he's going to wake for around 2 days. I've always wondered, and I've never known, what even is shingles?

0: We are Nation Radio, playing the South's best variety of hits like that. The current song from Stella Lefty. It's called Boston. Topical tune time is nearly upon us. If you're somebody who likes to stay in and you're quite happy being a homebody and not going out, you're going to be all over this one. The story's up on our Facebook page. We'll do it with Selena very shortly as well in about 10 or 15 minutes. And you can help us choose our topical tune to play just after six tonight. Nation
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15: The top stories this hour, and we start with some big football news. Southampton boss Tonda Eckert has avoided major punishment for his role in Spygate after the FA issued a six-week ban suspended until the end of next season. I'm joined by our reporter Freya Taylor. Freya, just remind us what this was all about.
16: Well, the Saints were kicked out of the Championship playoff final and docked 4 points this term, having admitted 3 breaches of EFL regulations after being caught snooping on semi-final opponents Middlesbrough and 2 other teams.
15: So, what's happened now?
16: Well, the German coach attended an FA hearing at the start of the international break and is able to continue his role against rivals Portsmouth this Sunday and beyond. A statement from the governing body read, Tonda Eckert subsequently admitted the charges, and the Independent Commission imposed a 6-week suspension from all football and football-related activity, which is suspended until the end of the 2027-28 season, a £28,000 fine and a reprimand.
15: Any word from the club, Freya?
16: Well, the punishment's likely to draw strong opinions from across the game. Southampton have said in a statement, this now brings a conclusion to a regrettable period of our history.
15: Okay, thanks, Freya. Elsewhere, Hampshire and the Isle of Wight's Police and Crime Commissioners asking for compensation as the county experiences huge cost demands following anti-migrant protests. It's after a migrant vessel disembarked on Sunday, which saw a protest of around 350 people. PCC Donna Jones says she wants to see compensation from the Home Secretary.
11: What I'm asking the Home Secretary to do two things. Number one, she needs to be compensating me for the cost of policing the protests in Hampshire and the Isle of Wight. And secondly, I'm asking her to make sure that UK Border Force have the right vessels to be landing people from water straight down to Dover and not bringing them into the coastline.
15: And Kemi Badenoch closed her party's conference, promising to scrap tax on children inheriting their family home. Europe to date.
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15: Expect a dry and sunny day tomorrow with highs for you of 15 degrees. That's the latest. I'm Greg Dean.
0: Nation Radio. Thank you very much. Afternoon to you from Andy Jackson and Selena Ross. This is the Tea Time Show. Stay with us for Ray, Where Is My Husband? We've got Tiffany and Kylie to kick us off. Better the Devil You Know. Nation Radio. Could be the theme for this show, couldn't it?

0: I'm Ian Barillo now from Tiffany, playing on Nation Radio. If you like a bit of culture, you want to be in Bournemouth at the Pavilion on Friday, because that is where Catherine Jenkins, the famous mezzo-soprano, is going to be performing some of her greatest hits, some of classical music's best ever songs, you know, like all the best bits. Because sometimes you can go to something, I'll be honest here, sometimes you can go to a classical thing and you're thinking, come on, get on with it. This is just the best bits from Catherine Jenkins. Catch her doing that at Bournemouth Pavilion on Friday of this week. And more ideas of things to go and do across the south as well at nationplayer.com.
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1: It's Nation Radio, the South's best variety of hits, and time for the topical tune. This is a story that sits very well, actually. Apparently, the average British person now spends over 80% of their waking day not moving at all, Selena. Modern life.
2: Just stagnation, isn't it, now?
1: Yeah, because you don't need to go out for food or anything. You just pick up and it. I still can't believe you can get Mackie D's delivered. I still think is that a step too far?
2: I know, that is wild to me. I know, that even that still blows my mind.
1: But 43% of people reckon they could happily stay at home for 3 days or more without leaving the house. Done it? Yes, no?
2: Do you know, yes, I have. I'm happy to say I have done it. I'm going to say I might have done a 4-day stint of just not leaving my front door.
1: Oh, do you know what? We need to see who's got the world record here today, don't we? Can we just put this out to the group? So I can do, you know, I could do a couple of days indoors without going out. Then I do get a little bit, you know, got to go out and just even go around go for a little walk around the village or whatever. But Selena's 4 days without leaving the house. Can you beat that? If you can, join in with the group on Facebook, Nation Radio South, or WhatsApp, 07740938500. Oh, and by the way, let us know your topical tune as well. I'm going to go with James and Sit Down to play after 6.
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2: Jacob's Gutter Lane then still closed as a result. Gridlocks on the A326 both ways to Marchwood. It is solid there. Queues from Millbrook to Rushington as a result. M271 slow northbound. Thanks to Nikki for the update. A31 still slow westbound. Castle Malwood Hill after an earlier incident. Long delays into Fareham. Accident on Eastern Way approaching Key Street means the M27 slow from 12 to 11 westbound. On the island, Cowes to Newport very slow with works at Horsebridge Hill. Slow to an Eastleigh with works Southampton Road.
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It's Station Radio, a bit of a blowy old Wednesday evening with Addy and Selena. We've got the Fine Young Cannibals and Chapel Roan coming up in a couple of moments. Topical tune is the average British person now spends 82% of their waking day not moving, not doing anything. This easily done, though, isn't it? Thank you for your tune suggestions that are coming in. Lee Shearing going with the Kinks and Lazy Sunday Afternoon. Top tune as well. Steve Mosey going with the Lazy Song from Bruno Mars. Easy from the Commodore, says Adrian Stowe. Lynn Main, All By Myself, Eric Carmen, and Do Nothing from The Specials, says Steve Mosley. Any of these could be the one. If you want to add to our list, join in on Facebook, Nation Radio South, for today's topical tune. We'll play the best one after six tonight. It's fun.

0: 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Average British person now spends 82% of their waking day not moving. Selena, you said you could easily do 4 days not leaving the house, didn't you?
1: Yeah, I mean, I can, you know, as long as I've got the garden, then I'm good. So I can get out in the garden, bit of fresh air. But I think I've done 4 days, you know, if you're a bit under the weather as well, it's like, do you know what? I'm just staying in.
0: Well, this is why I harken back to what we said earlier on when I went to have my flu jab. This is why I have the flu jab, because I did once in my 20s have proper flu and I lost an entire week of my life just not being able to do anything at all, just being very, very sorry for myself. So I actually spent a whole, back in my 20s with flu, I spent a whole week indoors, but it was not a pleasurable experience, hence why I've had the flu jab. But just food for thought, isn't it, really? I went for James and Sit Down for the topical tune. Which one are you going to choose, Selena Ross?
1: I thought I might go for The Importance of Being Idle, Oasis.
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7: Jacob's Gutter Lane remains closed due to an incident off the A326. As a result, the queues to Marchwood are still fairly extensive in both directions towards Twiggs Lane. Also slow from Millbrook heading out to the Rushington roundabout. And the M271 stays slow northbound. East away into Fareham has been an accident approaching Quay Street. Queues are back onto the M27. That's now slow westbound from Portsmouth Junction 12. Also Southampton Road east near the waterworks still delaying you. Whilst on the island, waterworks Horsebridge Hill junction of Stag Lane causing queues both ways.
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Chaka Khan and I'm Every Woman playing on Nation Radio. Don't forget, later on tonight, by the way, three from the 80s at 8 with Stuart McGinney. He's got a cracking evening show for you. 90s at 9 and noughties at 10 as well. Right then, on this show, we're choosing our topical tune. Thank you for your suggestions, including Stay from Shakespeare's Sister, or Being Boring, The Pet Shop Boys, or Lazy Days from Robbie Williams, from Andy Lynn, Colin Martin, Walk on the Wild Side, Lou Reed, Caroline Murphy, Busy Doing Nothing, Bing Crosby. Dare you to play it, Andy, says Caroline. Never dare me, Caroline. Never dare me. And Lazy by David Byrne for Kirsty Rand. Thank you for these suggestions. For the majority of us who do nothing for 84% of the day, we don't move at all. Keep them coming. Join in on Facebook Nation Radio South. We'll play the best topical tune just after six tonight. This is new from Sienna Spiro now. She's British, don't you know? And wonderful. This is called Great Expectation on Nation Radio South.

0: Sienna Spyro. The song's called Great Expectation. New music here on Nation Radio, where it's very nearly 6 o'clock. Latest news and weather for the South comes next. Nation
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12: The top stories this hour. Southampton boss Tonda Eckert has escaped an immediate ban from football following the spying scandal that saw the club thrown out of last season's Championship playoffs. With more is our reporter Freya Taylor.
13: The Saints were kicked out of the Championship playoff final and docked 4 points, having admitted 3 breaches of EFL regulations after being caught snooping on semi-final opponents Middlesbrough and 2 other teams. The German admitted misconduct charges, and an independent commission imposed a 6-week suspension from all football and football-related activity, which is suspended until the end of the 27-28 season. He was also given a £28,000 fine. The club said in a statement, "This now brings a conclusion to a regrettable period of our history."
12: After migrant vessels have stirred up the community here in Hampshire, the Police and Crime Commissioner is asking for compensation as the county experiences huge demands. It's after a migrant vessel disembarked on Sunday, which saw a protest form of around 350 people. Donna Jones, Hampshire's PCC, says she wants to see compensation from the Home Secretary.
14: We had 11 different police support units coming from 6 different police forces. It will have cost over £200,000 on Sunday alone. There will be more protesters coming across Hampshire as a consequence of this. I can ill afford spending.
12: Meanwhile, the South Central Ambulance Service has issued a statement on their role in small boat arrivals following a landing in Gosport. The organisation says it does not provide general medical support for treatment or assessment of migrants on arrival, and that the resources provided on Sunday were there to respond to any injuries as a result of public disorder. Finally, Kemi Badenoch announced reforms to inheritance tax if the Conservatives win the next election. She stopped short of abolishing it altogether.
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12: Expect a dry and sunny day tomorrow with highs for you of 15 degrees. That's the latest. I'm Greg Dean.
0: Hello, it's Andy Jackson here with our topical tune for the majority of us who don't really move during the course of the day. We just stay in. We don't do any physical activity. I don't know why I'm laughing, because it's not a good thing, is it? But thank you to everybody who's been suggesting topical tunes. First one to suggest this one was Andy Lynn, and it's Being Boring from the Pet Shop Boys. Excellent choice, Andy. It's our topical tune tonight.

0: Maxi Priest, Close to You on Nation Radio, and our topical tune before that was the Pet Shop Boys and Being Boring. Honourable mentions, by the way, going to Tom, Pompey Tom, who suggested Joy Division, Isolation. Gary says, for today, Our House, Madness, or Stay, Shakespeare's Sister. This is Gary, Sharon and Sam in Barton-on-Sea. Paul Packham chose We Gotta Get Out of This Place as well, for the people who hardly leave home. That's the majority of us, apparently. We were saying earlier on as well that Selena can easily do 2 or 3 days in a row. I could do a couple of days in a row without going out. Joe Wall says, Andy, not only that, I've done 10 days in a row of not going out. 10 days. Also, I've had Mackie D's delivered. Joe in Fareham, who is currently out at the moment because she's on her way home from work. Thank you, Joe.
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0: It's Nation Radio. Andy and Selena here with the world famous You Know What coming up in a couple of moments, and a quick look at the South Roads in a moment as well. I want to say hello to Joe Walsh, who says, Andy, I've done 10 days in a row in the house. This is out of choice, isn't it, Joe? Lisa says, Andy and Selena, hello. I often go 6 weeks without leaving the house. I'm disabled, so I do find it difficult to get out. I think, Lisa, that would do my head in. That would do my head in. So our thoughts are with you, Lisa, being stuck indoors.
1: What's for tea?
2: With Andy Jackson.
1: What's for tea?
2: What's for tea?
1: With Andy Jackson. What's for tea?
0: Up mine tonight. I'm going for Jackie P, Selena.
3: Oh, yes.
0: But I've got it topped with chili con carne. Chili con carne.
3: That's nice. I've not had that combo for a long time. Good choice.
0: Done.
3: Yes. Yeah. Well, up mine this evening. I've been persuaded. It was so good last night. We're having another run at it tonight. It's the minty lamb burger with butternut squash and some Mediterranean vegetables. I can't wait.
0: You know what you like and you like what you know, Selena.
3: Exactly that.
0: That's up our end. Let us know what's up your end tonight on the world famous What's for Tea. Who you are, where you are, what you're having is what we need to know. Join in on Facebook at Nation Radio South.
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11: Lengthy delays into Fareham. Ongoing accident on Eastern Way means the M27 westbound solid from junction 12 to 11, as is the westbound A27 to Delmi. Jacob's Gutter Lane still closed. As a result, A326 slow both ways at Marchwood. Between Cowes and Newport, Waterwork Horsebridge Hill causing delays, as is Waterwork Southampton Road in Eastleigh.
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Whitney Houston's Million Dollar Bill on Nation Radio with our What's for Tea well and truly on now. Caroline says it was going to be sausage pasta bake for tea up the Botley End tonight, but I totally forgot to buy pasta. So we're having toad in the hole with assorted veg from the freezer. Do you know what though, Caroline? I would say toad in the hole is a bit of a result, to be quite honest. Tracy Jane says probably just a sandwich, Andy, because we went out for lunch today. Tracy in Southampton, steak and ale pie at the Fleming Arms. Midweek treat out by the sound of that, Tracy. And Mike Stretch says, Andy, I'm having a really juicy lamb burger, not actually duck breast, in a red wine and Madeira sauce with fondant potatoes. You're so fancy, aren't you, Mike? This is Mike and Gaydon Reverwood. Thank you for the photo as well. It's Nation Radio and What's for Tea?

0: Howard Jones, What is Love on Nation Radio, with the latest on the roads from Selena Ross coming up in a couple of moments, and then the Backstreet Boys. Lynn Main, what's for tea tonight? Faggots, mash and gravy. Sue Ingram, in Bournemouth tonight, we're having wild boar burgers with apple alongside some wedges, onion rings, corn on the cob and coleslaw. And Janet says on the Isle of Wight tonight, we too are having chili jacket potatoes with sour cream on the top.
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15: Come on, Dave. 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
15: We can do that at the post office, Dave. 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
14: 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Ha! 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
14: Shall we stop for a cuppa then?
15: Yeah.
16: Whoever you bank with, post office has your bank.
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17: Jacob's Gutter Lane remains closed as a result. The A326 still very slow southbound to Marchwood. A31 slow westbound Castle Melwood Hill. And there are still delays on Easterway into Fareham with an accident. However, M27 is looking much better. A27 Camas Hill is queuing onto Delmi. And it's slow with the waterwork. That's at Horsebridge Hill.
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0: They are from Los Angeles, which is why they spell Cat's Eye with a K. And the new song is Animal here on Nation Radio. Hello, Joe. She's just WhatsApp. She says, it's Joe in Gosport here, just having finished minted lamb burgers with mash, butter braised asparagus and onion gravy. Never disappoints. Do you know what? I predict a run on lamb burgers tomorrow for those of them who haven't managed to get them tonight. Martin says, Andy, I'm surprised you're not having so much mashed potato these days. Well, there is a reason for that, Martin. Tom says, what's for tea, Andy? Pompey Tom has got grilled tomato, grilled corn on the cob, broccoli, carrots, chips and pork ribs. Thank you very much for joining in. Oh, John and Dean are in Bournemouth as well. Didn't get to you earlier on. Thank you for joining in on the show as well. That is this bit of the show. What's for Tea continues on our Facebook page, because coming up next, it's only the happy hour. Nation
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3: The top stories this hour, and we start with some big football news. Southampton boss Tonda Eckert has avoided major punishment for his role in Spygate after the FA issued a six-week ban suspended until the end of next season. I'm joined by our reporter Freya Taylor. Freya, just remind us what this was all about.
4: Well, the Saints were kicked out of the Championship playoff final and docked 4 points this term, having admitted 3 breaches of EFL regulations after being caught snooping on semi-final opponents Middlesbrough and 2 other teams.
3: So, what's happened now?
4: Well, the German coach attended an FA hearing at the start of the international break and is able to continue his role against rivals Portsmouth this Sunday and beyond. A statement from the governing body read, Tonda Eckert subsequently admitted the charges, and the independent commission imposed a 6-week suspension from all football and football-related activity, which is suspended until the end of the 2027-28 season, a £28,000 fine and a reprimand.
3: Any word from the club, Freya?
4: Well, the punishment's likely to draw strong opinions from across the game. Southampton have said in a statement, this now brings a conclusion to a regrettable period of our history.
3: Okay, thanks, Freya. Elsewhere, Hampshire and the Isle of Wight's Police and Crime Commissioners asking for compensation as the county experiences huge cost demands following anti-migrant protests. It's after a migrant vessel disembarked on Sunday, which saw a protest of around 350 people. PCC Donna Jones says she wants to see compensation from the Home Secretary.
5: What I'm asking the Home Secretary to do 2 things. Number one, she needs to be compensating me for the cost of police in the protest in Hampshire and the Isle of Wight. And secondly, I'm asking her to make sure that UK Border Force have the right vessels to be landing people from water straight down to Dover and not bringing them into the coastline.
3: And Kemi Badenoch closed her party's conference promising to scrap tax on children inheriting their family home. Europe to date.
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3: Expect a dry and sunny day tomorrow with highs for you of 15 degrees. That's the latest. I'm Greg Dean.
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7: 60 minutes of songs to sing along to put you in a perfect mood for your Wednesday night. We've got The Source and Candy Staten and Go West. And this number 2 from 1991 from Amy Green.

0: Patrice Rushen, Forget Me Nots on Nation Radio. Don't forget, Stuart McGinley's here tonight, 8 o'clock, kicking off with three from the 80s at 8. He's got the 90s at 9 and the noughties at 10 as well. And we'll have a little catch-up and a chat with Stu shortly and find out who features on tonight's Nation Radio Hall of Fame.
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0: PYT playing on Nation Radio with Andy here till 8, then it's Stuart McGinley's Go. What's going on, Stu?
1: Thank you, Andy. Well, tonight in the Hall of Fame, we have a duo who first of all had the name Graduate before they became Tears for Fears. They've released so many great songs, and of course, the multi-platinum album Songs from the Big Chair was one of the biggest sellers of the 1980s. So we could be playing songs from that and also from their other albums too. Let me know which one you like. Just go to the comments on our Facebook page, Nation Radio South. Is there a song from Tears for Fears you would like me to play? And maybe it's one of those that you don't hear very often. Hall of Fame tonight, Andy, kicks off at around 8:30 with Tears for Fears. Nation
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0: Beyonce, Break My Soul on Nation Radio. And that is your happy hour for tonight. Thank you for your company. I've been Andy Jackson. And I will be back, if they let me, at 4 o'clock tomorrow afternoon with Selena Ross. Then you never know these days, do you? Nearly time for Stuart McGinley and the evening show. He's got three from the 80s at 8 coming up next. Nation
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13: 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And we have two birthdays on the list this evening. We begin, though, with Living in a Box. Nation.

0: great song to finish off the 80s at 8 tonight at Nation Radio. Happy birthday to Kevin Godley of Godley and Cream. He's 81 today. Also, John Cougar is 75. Played your John Cougar Mellencamp's Jack and Diane. Great song. And Living in a Box, Living in a Box to get us started. 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They're back. It's a ghost. The Sugar Babes.
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0: Nation Radio with TLC's Unpretty and the Sugar Babes' Ghost. Before that, they are back with a brand new song, and that's taken from their new self-titled album, which is due out in February of next year. Hope you're okay then for tonight. Stuart with a slightly dodgy voice here this evening, so yeah, I wouldn't get too close to the radio. What is it they say? There's a lot of it about at the moment, yes. There certainly is, but never mind, we'll carry on. Now tonight, in the Hall of Fame, it's Roland and Kurt, Tears for Fears. Now, if you have a favourite song from the band, let me know. They're going to be supporting Harry Styles next year for his Wembley shows. Have you seen them live? What's your favourite song from the band? Head over to our Facebook page and tell me which one you like, who we'll be playing in this evening. Tears for Fears tonight in our Hall of Fame. That's on the way soon. But next, with a cover version, it's Jonas Blue and Dakota.
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0: Now tonight we have Roland and Kurt, Tears for Fears, in our Hall of Fame. Head to the comments on our Facebook page and tell me if you have a favourite from the band. Now this one was written by Roland and sung by Kurt. It was inspired by Henry Moore's 1941 drawing Pale Shelter, which depicts people sheltering during the London Blitz. It came out in 1982 and it reached the top five in the UK. This is Pale Shelter, You Don't Give Me Love, at Nation Radio.

0: Nation Radio across the South with Justin Timberlake and his Mirrors. Now back here tomorrow, Mark Collins will be on with the Golden Hour at 9 o'clock, a whole hour of songs from one mystery year, and you've got to try and figure out which one it is. And in case you've missed any of them from earlier this week, you can catch up and listen anytime on the Nation Player. And Mark's also got the weekday link as well. It's your Thursday across the South at Nation. And next for your Wednesday night, it's Soft Cell's anthem, Tainted Love.
1: You know what you're getting with a wedding? 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

0: Nation Radio plays brand new music from Ash and Stop the Wedding, and she's been very busy this year on the road supporting Benson Boone. And before that, Neil and Chris, Pet Shop Boys, and one of their number ones, Heart. They're about to release a new album on Friday, which is called A Man from the Future. It's a fascinating project, this one, and it basically tells the story of the mathematician Alan Turing, who infamously cracked the Enigma code during the war, but was also prosecuted for being homosexual, later pardoned. It is an absolutely amazing story, and the album comes out on Friday. Now, on the way here very shortly, we are going to go back to the 90s at 9 with three songs from the decade for your Wednesday night.
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7: 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But we begin with something from Urban Hymns by The Verve, Bitter

0: Enough for me. Tony Braxton at Nation Radio, concluding our 90s at 9 tonight. And he wasn't man enough for me, and she celebrates her 59th birthday today. Soup Dragons and the wonderful I'm Free, and we began with the Verve's Bittersweet Symphony. Tony Shepherd goes back to the 90s, weekday afternoons at 2 here at Nation Radio, and we've also got Nation 90s. 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

0: Aha and the Sun Always Shines on TV at Nation Radio with your best variety of hits. Quick glance at entertainment stories. And Bowie 80 is on already to celebrate the late icon's milestone birthday for 2027. He would have been 80 on January the 8th. And there's lots of things happening around the world from fans, including special events, releases and collaborations. That promises to be something quite special, doesn't it? Elsewhere, the Beatles' Rubber Soul is on course to hit the top spot in the album chart this week. Rowan Atkinson is returning to the West End for his first live comedy sketch show in 40 years. Didn't realise it had been that long. And Ben Elton has his sights on creating a jukebox musical of Oasis songs. I suspect the tickets might be a little cheaper than seeing them live. Now on the way here very soon, no charge, it is Roland and Kurt, Tears for Fears, in our Hall of Fame. Let me know on Facebook if you have a favourite song.
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0: Now it is Roland and Kurt tonight then, Tears for Fears, and we're going back to the summer of 1989. And this was the first track taken from their excellent album, Seeds of Love. They also introduced us to the vocals of Aletta Adams on this album as well. Now this one was a number two hit in America, top five in the UK, and is a bit of a nod to the Beatles. You can definitely hear the influence on this song. It is Sowing the Seeds of Love, Tears for Fears at Nation Radio.

0: an anthem from the 70s, the Bee Gees at Nation Radio Tragedy, and Tears for Fears, epic, sowing the seeds of love. Before that, one more track from the boys in the next hour this evening. Now today, the 7th of October, on this day 1982, the musical Cats opened on Broadway. It ran for nearly 18 years. 1986, the first edition of the newspaper The Independent was printed. 2002, Sir Mick Jagger donated £100,000 to his old school, Dartford Grammar, to encourage youngsters to take up music. I love it when you see someone literally put their money where their mouth is. And 2018, actress Jodie Whittaker made her long-awaited debut as the first female Doctor Who. Got no idea what's happening with Doctor Who at the moment. One minute it looks like it's coming back, and the next looks like it's being scrapped for a while. We shall have to wait and see what's going on in the TARDIS. On the way here very shortly at Nation Radio, I'm going to take you back in our time machine to the early 80s with the Police. Yeah. Nation
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0: Opalite, it's Taylor Swift at Nation Radio with your best variety of hits. Now, Foxy's back here on Sunday with the Nation Network Chart Show, and this time round, it'll be October of 1988, 1997, and 2006. 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
0: 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And coming up, Busted, the Gym Class Heroes, and also another birthday on my list tonight. Yeah.

0: Well, she'd won the BBC Strictly in the previous year, and there she was from 2008, Alicia Dixon and the Boy Does Nothing at Nation Radio, finishing off the noughties at 10 tonight, and she's celebrating her 48th birthday today. Cupid's Chokehold from the Gym Class Heroes, haven't played that in ages, and Busted's Year 3000. 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

0: Can't believe that wasn't a hit in America. It topped the charts here, of course, for Diana Ross at Nation Radio and Chain Reaction. And before that, someone who's currently in the Celebrity Traitor's Castle, James Blunt and Taste Like Summer. Such a good idea to release a song before you're about to go in one of the biggest TV series on our screens. And check him out on his socials as well. Because what I love about James Blunt is that he's always taking the mickey out of himself too. Coming up very soon, another track from Roland and Kurt in the Hall of Fame. Yes, it's Tears for Fears.
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0: So it is Tears for Fears in the Hall of Fame tonight. This particular song was released in the summer of 1985 and the fourth track from their multi-platinum album, Songs from the Big Chair. Maybe you have that album somewhere. Roland and Kurt both said that this one is a quirky, slightly perverse love song. It is Tears for Fears and Head Over Heels at Nation Radio.

0: Nation Radio with your best variety of hits, and there you have Bob Marley and the Wailers and Could You Be Loved, just nudging up towards 20 to 11. 7th of October then today, and a couple more birthdays I haven't mentioned include Simon Cowell, who is 67, and one half of Torval and Dean with her partner Christopher Dean. They got the row of sixes, didn't they, and the gold at the Sarajevo Games in 1984. I remember that moment so clearly. Jane Torval is 69 today, and a happy birthday if you're celebrating. Got a couple of hours left for today anyway. And on the way next here, it's Blondie. Nation
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0: Ella Langley at Nation Radio and Choosing Texas. Well, I'm going to be choosing my bed in just a minute. Thank you so much for listening tonight. I'll be back here tomorrow with the 80s at 8 to get us underway. And one of the big stars of the 80s in the Hall of Fame. She began as a member of the Go-Go's and then made it big as a solo artist towards the end of the decade. It is Belinda Carlisle. Hits from her tomorrow in the Hall of Fame. And next tonight, it's Tim Allen. Nation
1: 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You know what you're getting with a wedding? Wedding hats. A baby in a waistcoat crying throughout the vows. Themed tables. Awkward best man speech. 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
1: 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Ruined rental suit. Sometimes in life you just know what you're getting. Like a luxury bed and a great night's sleep. 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

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Tim Allen here, back on The Late Show between now and 4 a.m. What a lovely day it was today. Not, but tomorrow is going to be a very nice day. The sun returns, dry tomorrow's high up to 16 degrees. Alex Warren now, Fever Dream on Nation.

0: Leave a Light On from Belinda Carlisle on Nation Radio's Late Show. Hey, this weekend, another themed music weekend to enjoy. A going solo weekend this weekend, playing songs from artists who went solo, like Michael Jackson, Debbie Harry, Beyonce, Sting, Alison Moyet, George Michael, and many, many more. Start Saturday, 10 a.m. Don't miss it.
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0: J-Lo waiting for tonight on Nation. Loads of live music coming up in the next month or so. For example, at Fareham Live in Fareham, surprise, surprise, we've got Whitney, Queen of the Night. That's coming up on Friday the 30th of October. Also, Hot House Flowers, the Greatest Hits Tour on the 24th of November. And The Beat, starring Dave Wakeling, and that's on the 28th of October. Coming up next, though, here at Nation Radio, great tune from Calvin Harris and Sam Smith. Nation
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14: Guys, I'm making it happen. 8 p.m. I've booked a bench at Wagamama.
15: Nice. Riggs, come back!
16: Hey, what do you fancy? Katsu? Yakisoba? Chili squid? They're all classics.
17: When you're ready to bring plans out the group chat and into real life, book a bench at Wagamama. Wagamama. Food is life.
18: 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Take the ultimate leap with the UK's tandem skydive specialists.

0: Teddy Swims, Mr. Know-It-All on Nation Radio. How do you fancy £725,000? Be nice, wouldn't it? Who'd say no to that, eh? Well, it's your chance to win. That could be in your account just in time for the weekend. All the details of how to enter coming up in a moment. And then back to the music, back to the South's best variety of hits here at Nation in the South.
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2: 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I can't stop singing.
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5: 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Happy Thursday. Right, back to the tunes on Nation. Coming up, got Ray with Where Is My Husband, Pharrell Williams, and now

Hall & Oates. No, not Hall & Woodhouse. And I can't go for that. No can do on the South's best variety fits. This is Nation Radio. And a classic now from Jerry Rafferty.

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1: Good for you from Olivia Rodrigo. You're listening to Nation Radio right here in the South. Now, an event coming up on Sunday, 15th of November. A little way ahead this one. 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

0: Taylor Swift and Patient Zero on Nation Radio, the South's best variety of hits, keeping you company through the night. Whether you're at work right now, maybe at home, maybe in the car, the van, on the tractor, the milk float, wherever you are, thank you so much for choosing the South's best variety of hits. And that continues in just 2 moments. Hold on right there, don't go anywhere. 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